0: Prime Minister's questions, where he received a standing ovation from his own MPs. Sir Keir said under his leadership, there have been improvements to the NHS and investment in tackling child poverty. The United States says it's launched a second round of strikes against Iran. America's military is targeting Iranian military assets it claims are threatening vessels in the Strait of Hormuz. 8 men have been charged with 34 offences, including 17 counts of rape, over the alleged sexual exploitation of children in South Wales in the 1980s and the 1990s. Their age between 54 and 73 are all British citizens and will appear at Newport Magistrates next Friday. And nearly 10 million people over the age of 65 are paying income tax. Revenue and Customs has released details covering the last financial year. That's the latest. I'm Stevie Shillinglaw.
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2: From the Sky News Centre at 2. England have suffered a disappointing World Cup semi-final defeat to holders Argentina. Joe Rawson was watching the game in Atlanta.
3: Thomas Tuchel said he'll take responsibility for his tactical approach after England suffered World Cup semi-final heartbreak to old rivals Argentina. With them ahead through an Anthony Gordon goal, he made defensive substitutions with the holders scoring two late goals to win 2-1. Supporters here in Atlanta left disappointed.
4: We should have brought on our attacker sooner and maybe we'd have gone to extra time and things would have been different.
5: It was devastating.
3: The royal family have sent their commiserations to the England team. It'll be Argentina against Spain in the final on Sunday.
2: Meanwhile, Argentina celebrated their win in a provocative way. The players took a banner from a supporter that read, "The Falkland Islands are Argentine." Our correspondent Rob Harris says they could face punishment for breaking FIFA rules.
6: The Argentine players unfurled a banner saying, "Las Malvinas son Argentinas." So a banner saying the Malvinas, as they call the Falkland Islands, are Argentine. Now that is a direct breach of football regulations, which bans political messaging.
2: Sir Keir Starmer set out his achievements in government during his final Prime Minister's questions. He said under his leadership there have been improvements to the NHS and also he'll give his full support to his successor. The Metropolitan Police say a man's been arrested on suspicion of sending threatening communications to a Member of Parliament. Reform UK says that the threat was made on social media in May to shoot Nigel Farage. The United States says it's launched a second round of strikes against Iran. America's military is targeting Iranian military assets it claims are threatening vessels in the Strait of Hormuz. And Jesse Nelson has welcomed the rollout of a national screening programme for spinal muscular atrophy, calling it a day of hope. The former Little Mix singer has been campaigning for the test following her twin daughter's diagnosis with the condition. That's the latest. I'm Stevie Schillinglaw.
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1: From the Sky News Centre at 3, England captain Harry Kane says trying to protect a 1-0 lead backfired as they suffered a heartbreaking 2-1 World Cup semi-final defeat to rivals Argentina. Anthony Gordon's goal had put Thomas Tuchel's side ahead, but the holders scored two late goals to book their place in Sunday's final with Spain. Kane says the defeat has left the whole squad hurting.
2: Everyone has to process what's just happened. Everyone's gutted. I'm gutted for all the boys, all the staff, everyone behind the scenes, because we know how much everyone puts into to being a successful national team. And when you're so close, when you're 10 plus minutes away and it slips out your hands like that, yeah, obviously the lads are devastated.
1: England play France in the third place game on Saturday. Meanwhile, these supporters in Atlanta say the result's tough to take.
3: I'm so gutted that we then decided to defend a lead. We left Messi completely free for the entire game.
4: Bringing on a lot of defenders was, we're asking for it, I'm afraid.
5: They totally destroyed us sort of coming forward, and it was gut-wrenching.
1: Meanwhile, there has been criticism of the winner's celebration. Argentine players took a banner from a supporter that read, "The Falkland Islands are Argentine," which could see them punished for breaking FIFA rules. In other news, Keir Starmer told the House of Commons he's proud to leave the country in better shape than he found it. Yesterday, at his final Prime Minister's questions, he defended his record and said his successor will have his wholehearted support. Reform UK says a man's been arrested over a social media post allegedly threatening to shoot Nigel Farage. Police say the man in his 20s was detained on Tuesday for sending threatening communications to an MP. Britain's ambassador has been summoned to Tehran. The Iranian Foreign Ministry says banning the Islamic Revolutionary Guard Corps will not go unanswered. It says US forces launched a second wave of strikes against Iran last night. And Ofcom says search engines are helping children find pornography sites without age checks. It's calling on tech firms to do more to stop children accessing harmful content online. That's the latest. I'm Stevie Shillinglaw.
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Now just beyond the darkest hour and just behind the dawn.

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1: From the Sky News Centre at 4, England manager Thomas Tuchel says he'll take responsibility for their World Cup semi-final defeat to Argentina. The Three Lions led through Anthony Gordon but conceded twice late in the game to lose 2-1. Tuchel has faced criticism from fans for his defensive substitutions.
2: As soon as you lose, you get criticised. That's just what it is, and it makes no sense to engage in that and lose my head. I'm responsible for them. I took them, so I take the criticism. That's just the way it is.
1: England now face France in the third-place playoff on Saturday, with Argentina taking on Spain in Sunday's final. Meanwhile, there has been criticism of the winners' full-time celebration. A number of Argentine players took a banner from a supporter that read, "The Falkland Islands are Argentinian, a breach of FIFA rules." Andy Burnham isn't ruling out bringing in a wealth tax, suggesting he might have to ask for a little more to balance Britain's books. The incoming Prime Minister is preparing to take over from Sir Keir Starmer, who received a standing ovation in the Commons yesterday. And former Labour leader Lord Neil Kinnock says Mr. Burnham's got a big job on his hands.
3: He has advanced so much in the last 10 years that he is fortunately very recognisable, but he's got a hell of a lot more kit than he had those years ago when he ran in 2015.
1: Britain's ambassador has been summoned to Tehran. The Iranian Foreign Ministry says banning the Islamic Revolutionary Guard will not go unanswered. It comes as US forces launched a second wave of strikes against Iran last night. A 14-year-old boy is due to appear in court later after being charged with offences linked to extreme right-wing terrorism in South London. The boy, who can't be named for legal reasons, is alleged to have planned to target two mosques in Sutton. And Jesse Nelson has welcomed the rollout of a national screening programme for spinal muscular atrophy, calling it a day of hope. The former Little Mix singer has been campaigning for the test following her twin daughter's diagnosis with the rare condition. That's the latest. I'm Stevie Schillinglaw.
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1: From the Sky News Centre at 5, England captain Harry Kane says trying to protect a 1-0 lead backfired as they suffered a heartbreaking 2-1 World Cup semi-final defeat to rivals Argentina. Anthony Gordon's goal had put Thomas Tuchel's side ahead, but the holders scored two goals late on to book their place in Sunday's final with Spain. Kane says the defeat has left the squad hurting.
2: Everyone's gutted. I'm gutted for all the boys, all the staff, everyone behind the scenes, because we know how much everyone puts in to being a successful national team. And when you're so close, when you're 10-plus minutes away, and it slips out your hands like that. Yeah, obviously the lads are devastated.
1: England now play France in the third place game on Saturday. Meanwhile, there's been criticism of the winners' full-time celebration. A number of Argentine players took a banner from a supporter that read, "The Falkland Islands are Argentinian, which is a breach of FIFA rules." Andy Burnham isn't ruling out bringing in a wealth tax, suggesting he might have to ask for a little bit more to balance Britain's books. The incoming Prime Minister is preparing to take over from Sir Keir Starmer, who received a standing ovation in the Commons yesterday. Iran says it's carried out attacks on US military facilities in Kuwait and Jordan after stating it's not afraid of war. America and Tehran have traded strikes for another night as tensions continue to escalate. And speaking last night, Donald Trump said leaders in Tehran are on the back foot.
3: The Islamic Republic of Iran is not happy right now. They want to settle so badly. They don't like what we're doing. And they do want to settle. We'll find out whether or not we settle with them or we just finish it off.
1: A 14-year-old boy is due to appear in court later this morning after being charged with offences linked to extreme right-wing terrorism in South London. It's in connection with an alleged plan to target two mosques in Sutton. And Ofcom says search engines are helping children find pornography sites without age checks. It's calling on tech firms to do more to stop children accessing harmful content online. That's the latest.
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0: 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And always wait till you can pass wide and slow. After all, it might not just be the rules that get broken. Think, have some horse sense on the road.
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1: From the Sky News Centre at 6, England's manager Thomas Tuchel says he'll take responsibility for their World Cup semi-final defeat to Argentina. The Three Lions led through Anthony Gordon but conceded twice late in the game to lose 2-1. Their boss has faced criticism from fans for his defensive substitutions.
2: As soon as you lose, you get criticised. That's just what it is, and it makes no sense to engage in that and lose my head. I'm responsible for them. I took them, so I take the criticism. That's just the way it is.
1: England's now face France in the third-placed playoff on Saturday, with Argentina taking on Spain in Sunday's final. Meanwhile, there's been criticism of Argentina's full-time celebration. Several players unfurled a supporters flag that read the Falkland Islands are Argentinian, which is a breach of FIFA rules. Our reporter Rob Harris says they could face punishments.
3: The Argentine players unfurled a banner saying Las Malvinas son Argentinas. So, a banner saying the Malvinas, as they call the Falkland Islands, are Argentine. Now, that is a direct breach of football regulations, which bans political messaging.
1: Iran says it's carried out attacks on US military facilities in Kuwait and Jordan after stating it's not afraid of war. America and Tehran have traded strikes for another night as tensions continue to escalate. Incoming Prime Minister Andy Burnham secured the necessary backing of 8 of the 11 unions affiliated with the party. The Makerfield MP is expected to be handed the keys to Downing Street on Monday. Average asking rents have hit new record highs across Britain. Rightmove has found advertised rents outside London have climbed to nearly £1,400 a month. And Jessie Nelson's welcomed the rollout of a national screening programme for babies across England with spinal muscular atrophy. The former Little Mix singer has been campaigning for a test after her twin daughter's diagnosis with the rare condition. That's the latest. I'm Faye De Silva.
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5: Hello, campers. Good morning.

Morning all, welcome to Thursday morning. Yes, it's the morning after the night before. And of course, a lot of disappointed heads this morning after England's exit from the World Cup semi-final.

baby, do it to me. Have you noticed how hot it's been? Yes, it's been hotter than the 1976 summer. It's no longer the one that everybody has to measure everything by. It's now the 2026 summer because we've managed a bit more temperature for a bit longer. It's as easy as that. However, temperatures are set to drop across the UK this weekend after this spell of intensely hot weather, marking an end to heatwave conditions for some of us. Question is, who? We'll keep an eye on the weather.

Great tune. Looking around, today is World Snake Day, of all things. I mean, how many of you have got a snake or have any intentions of looking for a snake? I'll tell you what, let's tell you more about some of the celebrity birthdays of today. Michael Flatley, you know, the man who is the Lord of the Dance, Irish dance. He's 68 today. Comic actor Will Ferrell's 59 and Welsh football legend Gareth Bale, 37. There you go, some of the big birthdays that are going on today.

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1: Oh, sir, I'm terribly sorry. I can't put you through to President Carter.
2: Yes,
1: well,
2: cultural department.
1: You can't ever get put through to him when you call.
2: You call
1: when I'm trying
2: no.
1: to explain.
2: Moscow Kremlin.
1: And, Hello?
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1: Where are you calling from, may I ask?
4: Einstein at Go-Go.

intriguing intro, isn't it? Absolutely intriguing. It's Landscape from the 1980s. In fact, February of 1981, with Einstein at Go-Go. And of course, the intro there was a conversation, literally, between Russia and America trying to get through to Jimmy Carter, who was president.

And another example of intros being totally different from the main bulk of the track is this. Here we go. Into dance mode. 12 years later with Whitney Houston.

I'm going to have to take one of these things on my prep sheet this morning home to the wife, because it says here, more than half of Brits believe that cooking a meal for someone represents the ultimate gesture of goodwill. Bearing in mind that the wife and I just cook quite frequently, and we just, you know, quite easily just decide in the morning, yeah, we'll have that and that or something, and one of us will cook it. And neither of us has any problem with that at all. So it's the ultimate gesture of goodwill. And it's my turn to cook today. Sometimes.

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Just coming up on 20 to 7 o'clock on a Thursday morning, you're here at BRFM Breakfast. If you're up and about, how long have you been up and about? Bit of a cold, sticky old night, I'm afraid. Very, very sticky indeed. A number of times you might have been tossing and turning all over the place. I woke up this morning and found a cat in my face. Luckily it was our cat.

0: lucky old Colin the Trucker this morning. He's in Santorini today. It's also his birthday, so happy birthday to you, Colin the Trucker. Hope you're enjoying your day. I can't imagine you're not, bearing in mind you're in Santorini. What a lovely place. Never been, but I'd love to go at some point in time.
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0: No real problems to report at the moment around the island. We've still got those lights on Barton Hill Drive and on Laysdown Road near to Burden's Farm. I think they're going on till about the 20th, so four more days or so where they're doing the driveway. It's all looking fairly reasonable around and over the crossings in towards the mainland, still running sweetly. It normally is this time of day, to be honest. If you are on the 249 heading down towards the bottom end of Maidstone, well, it's fine. You've got about a 4 or 5 minute delay as you reach the M20 at Junction 7. Getting into the county town at the moment is quite reasonable. Bluebell Hill, no problems at all. However, on the M25, queuing traffic around the Dartford tunnels with congestion all the way back to the Darrenth interchange and the A2 there at the moment. Earlier traffic problem was causing the issue there. On the M25 in Essex, the clockwise entry slip road is closed and some an emergency services incident between Lakeside and Purfleet. Congestion is all the way back to Junction 30 with the A13 queues back past Grays. Operation Brock, why on earth do they bother with that one again? But it's still there. Keep an eye on that one. And that's pretty much about it on the roads at the moment. On the rails, just the one is the 7:18 St Pancras service, 3 minutes late, due into Sittingbourne at 7:21. That's the update. We'll have another at 7:15.
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0: It's not long to go now. Plate 38's got its bottomless brunch coming up on Saturday. £35 for 90 minutes, which includes a brunch dish and bottomless wine, beer, Prosecco, cocktails, everything. There's also live entertainment for the afternoon as well. Guests arrive between 12 and 1, and the event runs until 5 in the afternoon. There you go. Plate 38, bottomless brunch, London Road at Saturday afternoon. And morning to Rex, who decided to make some kind of funny comment about my cat, who decided he was going to sleep right next to my face.

One of the things that has been discussed over the last week or so in our household was what we're doing for Christmas, either this year or next year. I think it's this year, to be perfectly honest. And a suggestion came up from some of our friends that we could all go to Bath or Bath, depending which part of the country you're from, and maybe for the Christmas markets, etc., etc. And this morning in my little prep sheet, it seems that Bath or Bath has been named as the happiest city in the world. It's topped the list on Time Out's annual ranking in a survey of more than 24,000 locals, respondents and other people who were asked to vote on various aspects of the city, including its culture, its green spaces, neighbourhoods, food offerings, art and nightlife, community spirit and general overall happiness. Now, having been to Bath a number of times in the past, including on a stag weekend, even my own one, this is quite amazing because it's lovely. It's a great place. It seems that 93% of the residents of the city in Somerset agreed that the city made them feel happy, while 92% said that they felt happiest in Bath more than anywhere else in the world. That's impressive. Evidently, it's all about community. And easiness to get to.

It's been recorded many times over the years, but this version from Johnny Mathis, 66 years old. Frightening, isn't it?

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1: From the Sky News Centre at 7, Thomas Tuchel says he'll stay on as England boss despite his side's World Cup exit. His players have been denied a spot in their first final at the tournament since 1966. Despite going ahead with an Anthony Gordon strike, Lionel Messi then took control as Argentina scored two late goals. England defender Dan Burn was brought on with 20 minutes to go.
2: Honestly, I thought we were going to do it. I had that feeling and really thought we had something going. But it's very sort of fine margins at this level of football. And yeah, you've got Argentina who've been there and done that and probably shown that.
1: Argentina will face Spain in Sunday's final. England take on France in the third place playoff on Saturday. Meanwhile, the victors could face punishment after posing with a provocative banner during full-time celebrations. Players unfurled a supporter's flag that read the Falkland Islands are Argentinian, which is a breach of FIFA rules for its political messaging. British Steel has been taken into public ownership. The government says it's in the UK's interest to do so, protecting the future of production as well as thousands of jobs. With just days left of his premiership, Sir Keir Starmer's making his final visit to Ukraine as Prime Minister. The outgoing Labour leader says it's to reaffirm the UK's cast iron support for the country. He'll meet President Volodymyr Zelensky later. Our political editor Beth Rigby is making the journey with him.
3: It seems fitting that Keir Starmer is going in this final week because in a premiership that has had many dark moments, foreign policy and how he's led on the global stage has been a bright spot for Starmer.
1: Ofcom says search engines are helping children find pornography sites without age checks. The regulator reports around a quarter of popular porn services still have no protections in place. And Jurassic Park star Sam Neill's cause of death has been confirmed. The actor died from pneumonia on Monday at the age of 78. That's the latest. I'm Fader Silver.
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5: And the first weather of the brand new jingle goes like this. Any early cloud will quickly burn away with largely sunny skies following. However, some higher cloud is likely into the southern coasts. It'll stay rather hot but breezy for many, with a little cooler stuff along East Kent due to the onshore breeze. 30 degrees is our expected high around Swale though. For tonight, winds easing to become mainly light. Some low cloud possible in the far east with higher cloud continuing to into the southern coast. Otherwise, clear skies are likely for most of us. Overnight lows, 11 degrees Celsius. High tide today, 5.8 metres in height in Sheerness, is at 2.51 or 9 minutes to 3 this afternoon.
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evidently there's a new species to silence that's actually been put out this morning. A monkey that's got some striking pinkish orange lips and a black face and lives in the forests of the DRC. That's the Democratic Republic of Congo. It's been confirmed as a new species to science. There you go. Thing is, I mean, striking pinkish orange lips and a black face. I was going to put a similarity to Katie Price there, but I have to leave it at the pinkish orange lips.

Get back to the roads in around one track's time, I think. Yeah, this one will do nicely. At the moment, things looking pretty quiet out there. Did you notice how quiet it was on the roads last night while the football was on? Really quiet. But everybody's going to be back to normal today. Off to school, off to work. Here's Rod.

0: Act one is over without costume change. 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
3: Looking good around the island at the moment. No real queues at Barton Hill Drive in those lights, and also along Laysdown Road by Ryde's Farm. That's looking fairly good as well. Over towards Sittingbourne, no real issues to report other than the usual delays around Fox Hill and Bapchild, and there's also a bit of a queue trying to come through Tenham towards Sittingbourne, currently snarling up around Linstead Lane. It's looking good on the 249. So far, so good. Anyway, until you get halfway down Detling Hill, where you join the queue all the way down to the M20 there at Junction 7. Otherwise, all running sweetly. Bluebell Hill, usual for the time of day. And getting into Maidstone, I'm afraid, literally around College Road and coming in around the one-way system, there's been a bit of an accident there. It's not causing too many delays at the moment, but just be aware it will take you a little bit of time to get round the one-way system. It's there round where the old Roots garage used to be, which is now a very bespoke group of apartments in Maidstone. Around the rest of the area, well, motorways, earlier problems on the M25 by the Dartford tunnels, they're easing. It's clearing quite nicely at the moment, but still a little delay coming up from the A2 at Junction 2 for Darrenth. On the M25 in Essex, the clockwise entry slip road still closed. This is due to an accident at Junction 31 for Lakeside and Purfleet. Congestion to a mile before Junction 30, and the A13 queues are either side from Wellington and Grays and heavy through Thurrock and Purfleet. There you go. That's taking you into Essex there. Operation Brock in place. Don't know why. It's causing all sorts of fun and games, as you would expect. And finally, on the railways, all good at the moment, apart from the 7:18 St Pancras service, which is due into Sittingbourne now at 7:26.
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We're into the 1980s for this morning's 7:33. Our 7:33, to be exact, 1986. There you go. All comes up very soon indeed.

0: Imagine leaving work on a Friday afternoon. You blink, and suddenly you're surrounded by stunning Kent countryside and sea views. 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
5: Another three songs, another year in history, and another few clues as to what's been going on in that year. We take you back to July the 16th in 1986. There were two on the way up and one non-mover. This week at three, it's last week's number six. Up three.

up three places to this week's number three for Sly Fox and Let's Go All The Way. Our number two entered the charts last week at number 17, which makes it a 15-place climb, and strangely, didn't go any higher. It dropped again the week after to number three. And it's the second track we've heard from the star that is Rod Stewart this morning.

it's this week's number two from Rod Stewart. And in July 1986, we had a number of cars. The top 10 cars of the time. At 10 was the Ford Granada. The Austin Montego and Maestro were in at 9 and 8. The Orion, the Fiesta, the Vauxhall Astra make up the bottom five of 10. And at 4, the Austin Metro, 3, the Vauxhall Cavalier, 2 and 1, the Sierra and the Escort. And this week's number one, for the second of 3 weeks, was from Madge. That's our 7:33. Takes you

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0: All moving around the island quite nicely at the moment, despite those couple of sets of roadworks that are causing little delays, nothing too much. If you're on the 249, it's all okay up to the M2. They're coming out of Sittingbourne. They're still queuing coming through past Hempstead House and then down the Canterbury Road and via Snips Hill. There we are. Now, on the 249, this is the northbound section. There are a few problems there at the bottom of the hill. A couple of buses there. Seems there's been a bit of an accident and that's causing delays at the moment. The second bus may just be to take the passengers off the first bus, but at the moment the police are on site and they are taking care of business. On the southbound side, the queue is back pretty much to the top of the hill all the way down towards Junction 7 of the M20, and you're starting to get the usual build-up of traffic in all the main routes going into the county town. Bluebell Hill's okay at the bottom. At the top, still fairly heavy around Walderslade Woods, which is quite understandable, really. Thanks to Erica for the update on the bottom of Detling Hill on that one as well. It's also slow going in via College Road and Bishop's Way in Maidstone at the moment. There's, again, 15 minutes to get through there. Generally, everything else seems to be okay. The earlier problems on the M25 just seem to be improving, other than the fact that the clockwise entry slip road is closed at 31 for Lakeside and Purfleet, with congestion a mile before Junction 30 at Lakeside and queues either side of the A13 between Wennington, Grays and Heavy through Thurrock and Purfleet. There we are. That's all of it. On the railways, good service now. It's all running sweetly, and the buses, of course, with Jorkwell, all to time.
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It's almost news time again. In fact, it's 5 to 8, which means I better mention about Plate 38 and their bottomless brunch coming up this Saturday. It's only a couple of days away. It's 90 minutes bottomless, which includes one brunch dish, and there's about 5 to choose from. You get your bottomless Prosecco, cocktails, beer or wine, live entertainment going on, big garden. There's lots of benches out there and seating and tables, and it'll be a lovely afternoon. You can arrive any time between 12 and 1, and the event will run till 5 in the afternoon. There you go. £35 for 90 minutes. Sounds good to me.

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1: From the Sky News Centre at 8. Under fire, Thomas Tuchel says he'll stay on to lead England into Euro 2028. He's admitted his defensive changes led to his side's World Cup exit in the 2-1 semi-final loss to Argentina. Lionel Messi was instrumental in cultivating their two late goals. England captain Harry Kane says they'll have to learn lessons from the heartbreaking defeat.
2: We struggled to keep the momentum of the game. We'd done so well for 60 minutes. We scored. We deserved to be ahead. And then for one reason or another, we struggled to keep the ball. We struggled to put pressure on the ball and it just allowed them to create more momentum. It created more attacks for them in our final third.
1: England will play France in the third place playoff. Argentina face Spain in Sunday's final. Meanwhile, there's been criticism of Argentina's full-time celebration. Several players unfurled a supporter's flag that read the Falkland Islands are Argentinian, which is a breach of FIFA rules. British Steel has officially been taken into public ownership. The government says it's in the UK's interest to do so, protecting the future of production as well as thousands of jobs. Ministers seized control of British Steel from its Chinese owners last April, stopping furnaces shut in Scunthorpe. Here's Business Secretary Peter Kyle.
3: This will protect the supply, enable us to start stabilising this business and getting the business facing the future. We are living in a very uncertain world. If we were to lose the ability to produce primary steel in our country, we would be wholly dependent on supplies from other countries.
1: The UK economy grew by 0.1% in May despite the impact of the Iran war. Official figures revealed a decline of the same amount in April. Ofcom is launching an investigation into TikTok. It's looking into whether the model used by the video sharing platform is effective at detecting which users are under 18. And Jessie Nelson's welcomed the rollout of a national screening programme for babies across England with spinal muscular atrophy. The singer's been campaigning for a test after her twin daughter's diagnosis. That's the latest. I'm Faye De Silva.
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4: In the local news, Swale Borough Council partnered with Suez UK to host a drop-in event where the community can easily recycle unwanted cables, laptops, phones, kettles and small TVs. Pink bins will be available for these unwanted items on Wednesday the 15th of July, 9.30 till 4pm at Asda Sittingbourne Superstore, and then Tuesday the 4th of August, 10am till 4pm at Sheerness Gateway in the High Street. The long-awaited Lidl building at Kelsted Corner in Queenborough has started construction and is making fast progress. Despite Tesco and Aldi stores on the island opposing the planning twice, Lidl finally announced it was ready to start building. Once completed, it is expected to create 40 new employment opportunities for the local community. And finally, plans to shut the public toilets and shower facilities at Elephant Park in Queenborough have been thrown out. Local community people and groups complained against shutting the facilities down, and a suggestion that local businesses would be expected to open up their toilet facilities to the public, of which they would incur the extra cost of cleaning and supplies for additional people. That's the latest from BRFM. I'm Karen Murray.
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6: Any early cloud will quickly burn away with largely sunny skies to follow. However, there could be some higher cloud likely into the coast regions, but it will be rather hot and breezy and a little cooler along East Kent coast due to the onshore breeze. Today's top temperature, 30 degrees around Sheppey and Swale. For tonight, winds easing to become mainly light and some low clouds possible to the far east of the region, with higher cloud continuing into the southern coasts. However, otherwise, everything will be clear for most of us. Overnight, we're down to 11 degrees, and Friday sees early cloud clearing, gain to good sunny spells, and still rather hot in places, especially to the west of the region. Perhaps a little bit cooler than of late, with a light northerly breeze. Top temperatures for tomorrow, 29 degrees Celsius. And high tide for today is 9 minutes to 3 this afternoon, at a height of 5.8 metres.
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always that slow bit that goes in at the end of that track. But the whole album's great. That little bit, I don't know, nothing major. Oh, by the way, if Chuckles when we do the answers to missing words sounds a little hoarse this morning, it's because he is. He was shouting so much at the telly last night, honestly. When will he learn? They don't actually hear him?

So, of course, England's players have failed to make it to the World Cup final, which is gutting for us and for them and every spectator, purely and simply because the ticket prices are so high, even the players can't afford to be there as spectators.

0: across Sheppey and Swale. 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
2: Other than the lights on Laysdown Road by Old Rides Farm and also on Barton Hill Drive, everything else is moving along very nicely around the island at the moment. No delays anywhere. To Sittingbourne... Excuse me, a little delay going into the A2 through from Key Street roundabout down towards the Billet and then coming in from the other side from Hempstead House over Fox Hill and Snips Hill into the centre of Sittingbourne. You should be okay. 249, much better than it was half an hour ago. Still got a bus there lurking about, but it's not causing too much of an issue at the moment. And the queue going down the hill literally is at the Detling Village turning and heads down to the M20 there at Junction 7. Usual stuff as you're going into the centre of Maidstone, fairly heavy all the way around, in particular literally College Road, etc., all the way around there coming in. And also on Frinsbury Hill at Strood, again, very slow there by the Medway City Estate and all the way down to the A289 at Berwick Way. Quarter of an hour, 20 minutes. Slow into Canterbury at Windcheap and on the A2 at Gravesend. Good news, everything's back to normal there. Through the rest of the county, nothing too much to worry about at the moment. On the railways, everything's still to time, which is good news. Been a good service all morning. And things are looking very good on the buses as well. Thank you, Chalkwell.
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0: So this morning there are five missing words for you. We're not making Chuckles talk because, as I say, his voice is so hoarse at the moment after all the shouting last night.

Pumping him full of honey and lemonade this morning. I really, honestly, honey and lemon, it's making the throat ease off. So hopefully he may be able to give you the answers to this morning's missing words.

There's a new interactive map that's been launched. It pinpoints every pub, cafe, restaurant and bar in England and Wales confirmed to have air conditioning, so you won't have to perspire through your next coffee meeting or pub lunch. Does anybody actually still go to lunch for a pub? You know, normally you take a sandwich in with you and you sit at your desk and eat it and work through it. Yeah. Imagine that. The whole country going out for a lunch in a pub or something. Wow. Sounds great, I have to admit. But I hope they launch a similar version for the winter. But not for pubs and restaurants, though. I want an interactive map that lists the supermarkets in winter that don't have the temperatures in their chilled aisles. Because they normally, when you go into them, seem to all be at least minus 20 degrees Celsius. Yeah?

answers coming in on Missing Words this morning. Larry, very close. Need to put in a word at the beginning of it and take off your last word. I think that will be fine. Have another listen to it. There are five words for you today.

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If you hadn't heard it before, five words that are missing today. Just the five? Of course you can make it, aren't you? You know what to do. Call us or text on the usual numbers here at the studio. And around about 10 to 9 this morning, Chuckles will summon up his energy and give you the answers.

just reading here that sales of new cars with manual transmissions have sunk to a new record low as Brits continue to steer away from gear changing by hand. Not me. My gear stick is definitely very, very in the right place. And it's there. You can move it around, swish it around, and you can even put it in reverse. Simple as that. But it seems that fewer than 1 in 12 new car models delivered in the first 6 months of this year have a gear stick, according to the new report. Which means that makes my car more of a rarity. Does it make it more valuable on that basis? I don't know. Anyway, as such, the number of new car purchases with manual gearbox have declined by more than 60% in the last 2 years alone. An analysis of the showroom market reveals there are now just 72 new cars that drivers can order with a gear stick. However, 356 unique models are available across all brands, which means, as you say, it's 1 in 5 new car options comes with a manual transmission. It's a combination of factors, include more affordable pricing for automatic cars, greater comfort and convenience, evidently, and the transition to electric vehicles. Yeah, mine's not electric either. But then again, being as it's a manual car, it wouldn't be electric, would it? Because they don't make them like that. I like a gear stick.

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0: Still pretty good around the island at the moment. Over in Sittingbourne, we've got a bit of an accident, I'm afraid, just literally coming in through Bapchild Village. It's causing a little delay at the moment, particularly as you're heading into Sittingbourne, which is usually fairly busy at this time of day. But do watch out for it and allow additional time for your journey on that one. Through the 249 down towards Detling, much better than it was. It's literally about 5 minutes to get you through to the M20 there at the roundabout. Things all running sweetly. So you're going into Maidstone again, much quieter than it normally is at the moment, which is very, very good news if you happen to be trying to get into the centre of town. The only problems being at the junction of Loose Road and Sutton Road as it goes in towards Loose Road through into the centre of town. Bluebell, not bad at the bottom, and it's pretty good at the top as well, to be fair. Wainscott Bypass is still queuing about 10 to 15 minutes there around the A289 through to the Four Elms Hill, and Frinsbury Hill and Strood, again the usual slow traffic there between the Medway City Estate and the A289 at Berwick Way. Windchip is still slow as it normally is this time of the morning, and also if you're on the Tunbridge Road, again the A264 going into Pembury, it is fairly congested there as well. Motorway networks though all seem to be fairly good, and no other problems to report on the railways or the buses. Simple as that, really. Next updates with you at 9:30 with Mo this morning.
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0: There we go. Laura Branigan and Gloria. Mo's up after 9 o'clock after the news and weather. And, well, have we managed to keep your voice intact this morning?
1: I think so.
0: You think it's okay?
1: Yes.
0: It's good. I'm pleased. Go on then. Go through the list of who's got the answer correct. And, of course, give them the answer as well.
1: I'll start with the answer then.
0: Go on then.
1: I'll be with you when is the five words.
0: Excellent.
1: First in, Kim in Pattaya. What was the football like out there where you were then, Kim? Cheryl in Willows, Paymaster, Larry, Tracy down the seawall, Terry up at Eastchurch, and Mike and Amanda the cabbies.
0: You've been itching to say that to Kim this morning, haven't you?
1: Yeah.
0: Whilst it's morning here, it's lunchtime in Pattaya, just so you know, all right?
1: Mm.
0: There we are. So, yes, if there's a few hours difference, it's what, 3 or 4 hours in front. Therefore, from that point of view, we'd have been watching it midnight. I'd have been in bed, asleep, to be fair. Right, this morning's missing words. The track, Sunshine of Your Love, is from Cream. And that's just about it from us this morning. Because by the time that's played, we'll be almost done. So, whatever. We'll see you tomorrow morning, bright and early, 6 o'clock. Mo's up next. Whatever you're doing this Thursday, enjoy.

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1: From the Sky News Centre at 9, Thomas Tuchel says he'll stay on to lead England into Euro 2028 after the Three Lions were knocked out of the World Cup. They couldn't hold their advantage and lost to Argentina 2-1 in their semi-final. Anthony Gordon had given them the temporary lead. These supporters in Atlanta say it's tough to take.
2: I'm so gutted that we then decided to defend a lead. We left Messi completely free for the entire game.
3: Bringing on a lot of defenders was, we're asking for it, I'm afraid.
4: They totally destroyed us sort of coming forward, and it was gut-wrenching.
1: Meanwhile, Argentina players held up a provocative banner proclaiming the Falkland Islands are part of their country following their victory. The team now faces disciplinary action from FIFA, which doesn't allow political messaging or slogans in the field of play. Argentina midfielder Leandro Paredes says it's a sensitive issue.
5: Sadly, it is a sad part of our history for everyone involved in that chapter of, I repeat, our history. We knew we were playing for them too, for all the people, for our entire nation. I believe we did it in the best possible way.
1: Ministers have brought British Steel into public ownership. The government claims it will protect not only thousands of jobs at the firm and in the supply chain, but also the sector's role in the economy. Sir Keir Starmer says the UK's support of Ukraine will always endure. The outgoing Prime Minister's in Kyiv for the last time before leaving office and will meet Ukrainian President Volodymyr Zelensky. TikTok's being investigated over its age verification models. Media regulator Ofcom is looking into whether the video sharing platform is doing enough to protect children from seeing harmful posts. And it's been confirmed Jurassic Park star Sam Neill died from pneumonia. The Peaky Blinders actor passed away in Sydney on Monday at the age of 78. His agent says prior to his death, he'd filmed 4 projects. That's the latest. I'm Fada Silver.
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7: Right, let's have a look. Any early low cloud quickly burning away with largely sunny skies following. However, some light higher cloud is likely into southern coast. Staying rather hot but breezy for many and a little cooler across East Kent due to the onshore breeze. Maximum temperature is 30 degrees. Tonight, winds easing to become mainly light. Some low cloud is possible in the far east with higher cloud continuing into the southern coast. But otherwise, clear skies are likely for most. Minimum temperature, 11 degrees. On Friday, any early cloud clearing to good sunny spells. Still rather hot in places, especially in the west, but perhaps a touch cooler than recent days with light northerly breeze. Maximum temperature, 29 degrees. Your high tide at Sheerness today is at 14.51 at a height of 5.8 metres.
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8: 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What's the year?

0: Thursday. It's just after nine, and that means it's Marvellous Mo here. I hope you're having a great time. It's another Scorchio day, and it's lovely, lovely and warm. Huge, huge thanks to my good buddy John Sissons for an amazing breakfast show, as all day, always, and his able assistant Barry there doing all the work, really. Don't want to start a feud there, but hope you're feeling well after what went on last night. I don't want to talk about it. I'll mention it once and all. That was Flowers in the Rain from The Move, which is a very, very big song in the years of radio history. It's the opening song for Radio 1. Yes, BBC Radio. Anyway, you know what it is. It's a mid-morning rewind, which means I play tunes from a particular year, give you clues from a particular year, and you win a Carvery down at the Seaside Pub tomorrow. You win it when Dan's here. So give me a call if you know the right answer, 01795 874422, or give me a text on 07510984001. Quite a few of you have kicked in and said what the year is. Let's have a look. We start with, open with Kim in Pattaya, you've got it right. Good morning. Phil on the sunny south coast, you've got it right too. Lorraine and Chris from Queenbury, you've got a virtual T-shirt. Phil on the sunny south coast, as I said, and Rob of the Sheppey Caravan Boys, you've got it right. Pete from Minster, good morning, you've got it right. Carol and Pete from Minster, you've got a virtual T-shirt as well. You need to guess again. The Witch has got it right. Good morning, The Witch. Larry is reminding me it's first record on Radio 1, yeah. You've got it right, Larry. Carol and Pete from Minster, Cheryl from the Willow Trees, and Frosty, you've all got it right. So there you go. Okay. I'm going to give you some clues after the next one. Next song from a particular year, The Bee Gees.
1: 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What's the year?

0: right, you've all done pretty well there. I've got Frosty's joined the fray before. Chrissy the Barber has added to that. Mike and Amanda. Lorraine and Chris from Queenborough. Graham at GB Autos. Norton Garage. Kelly down in Somerset. Karen W. Camper Van Kev and Carol have all got it right. Well done, you lot. Keep them coming. Right, I'm going to give you some clues. What we got? Good morning to my good friend Craig Skinner in sunny Spain. It's good to have you back, mate, and listening to the best show in the world, of course. I hope you wasn't watching the football last night, mate, but anyway, in Spain, you should be doing all right. You come Sunday, you'll be doing all right with your adopted country. Right, sport in this particular year. The FA Cup was won by the Spuds. Spurs, sorry. And Manure won the First Division, or Manu, if you want to read it. Foinaven won the Grand National. Denny Holm was the Formula One champion of the world. Yorkshire won the cricket. John Newcombe won Wimbledon for the men's, and Billie Jean won it for the ladies. France won the Five Nations at rugby. Mohamed Ali was the heavyweight champion of the world. And Roberto de Vincenzo won the British Open at golf. So what is the year? I just need to know. That's all it is. If you give us a call or give us a text, Four Tops up next.
1: 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What's the year?

0: Hey, four chops there. I've got some more winners for you. Stan the man's joined the fray. Oh, somebody's rung up for him, which is but all the best, Stan, if you're listening. I'm sure you are. Rolls up the lane's got it right. Andy from Bayview's got it right, spot on. Let me see. Keith, Pear Tree Keith, I'm afraid you've got a virtual T-shirt. You've got to give me a guess again on that one. Right, I gave you the... I gave you the spoil, now I'm going to do the TV shows. What were we watching? We were watching The Prisoner. You remember that one? I'm not a number, I'm a free man. Captain Stark, Scarlet and the Mysterons. The Full-Size Saga. Oh, Busy Lizzie, a lot of old, yes. The Golden Shop, up a bit, down a bit, down a bit. Man in a Suitcase, I quite like that one. Trumpton, yes, we loved all the old ones like that, didn't we? Never Mind the Quality, Feel the Width. Yeah, that was about a tailor shop, innit? It was the birth of News at 10, and there was something called World of Wodehouse on. There you go. What's up next? The Foundations.
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0: Oh, Foundations. Cool. What a great tune. I haven't heard that in years. Hope you're enjoying this. I hope you're enjoying the year. What is the year? Let's have a look. Who else we've got joining the fray? Ian G has got it right. Petri Keith has now got it right. And so is Anvil and Minster. So I've got some good winners there. Let's have a look. What were you doing? What we doing? What we chewing? What we doing? I've given you the TV shows. All right, the cars. Top selling car was the Mini. Second is the Cortina Mark II. Third place, the Anglia. Of the performance cars, the number one performance cars in the country was the E-Type Jag, followed by the Triumph TR5, the MGC, which is a weird one, and in fourth place, the Lotus Elan. There you go. There you go. If you think you know what it is, yeah, give me a call. 01795874422, or give me a text 07510984001. A big thanks again to John Sissons for the breakfast show with his able assistant there, Barry. I'm here right through to 1 o'clock when Doug's on, and then after Doug at 4 o'clock, you've got on Drive Time, you have got Mr. Peter Finch. Right, I was up at 8. No, I was earlier than that. But I can't be late for Matthew and Son, because they won't wait.
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0: Right, so look who we got. We've got Tim Woods Car Sales has got it right. Christmas Sea Breeze, you're in the wrong decade, fella. Sorry, mate. Digger Dave and Bert have got it right. Let me see. Ray and Bayview. Good morning, Graham Bayview. You got it right. And Dave and Sheerness, you've all got it right. No more clues because I've got to get up to the travel a bit quick. Next up, Lulu.
1: The hits, the headlines, the mid-morning rewind with the Seaside Pub. What's the year?

0: the wonderful, beautiful Lulu.
1: Yes. With To Serve From Love, with a film she was in with Sidney Poitier and all the rest of it. Yeah, good. Adrian Poster, I think. Yeah, I remember the film. Remember it well. Okay. Adding to this, Mr. and Mrs. Soapy, you've got it right. Let me see. Caller 2071. Finishing 2071. You got a virtual T-shirt. You need to guess again. Right. I'm going to take us up to the treble with a bit of Small Faces from this year. Oh, yes.
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1: Right, what's going on with the trains first? Really, really, only one to tell you about. They're looking good at the moment. They're 9.42, Sydney-Bourne to London, Victoria. 9.42, Sydney-Bourne to London, Victoria. Is running 1 minute late, so 9.43. So there you go. Looking round at the old roads and looking around the island first. We've got a bit of traffic on those lights at Barton Hill Drive. You all know about by now, surely. And it is a little bit busy around the Harps as you go down the Broadway. By the Harps in there, that little donut roundabout there. Let me see. Halfway as usual, the Queenborough roadside is very, very busy. And a little bit up round by Millennium Way. But the rest of it, Sheerness, down to Sheppey, down to Sydney-Bourne. It's just going to take you 20 minutes. Both bridges run out fine. Let me see, 249's running really well, actually. 32 minutes takes you away to Maidstone. You smash into the traffic at the bottom of Detlin. Really, really busy there. All backed up, coming back up Detlin Hill there. And also busy around the roundabout, busy around Knock Cuts. Busy on the M20 because Operation Brock is in place. Coming back, the M2's running fine though, which is good news. So let's have a look. Sheerness round to Raynham's, just going to take 20 minutes, 6 minutes. Then Raynham, it's absolutely banjack, so try and avoid there if you can. Sheerness down to Faversham, 34 minutes. If you stick with the 249, come off at Stockbury and go down the M2. Coming through Sydenham, well, it's the usual stuff really. Whole of Eurolink is all backed up all the way along there, right way down to Snaps Fitness at the Crown Key roundabout. St Michael's Road's the same all the way down to the Crown Key Road. Snips Hill's very busy. Baptile's very busy. The centre of Sydenham is doing its usual stuff, so try and avoid that area if you can.
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6: 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What's the year? The hits, the headlines, the mid-morning rewind with the Seaside Pub. What's the year?
7: 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What's the year?

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from the Box Tops. Great song from the Box Tops. I like Joe Cocker's version of that. Great, great, great version of that. Oh, yes. Right, it was Donna, Cliff and Matt, you join the winner's fray. Chris from Seabreeze, good morning. You've got it spot on now. William Paul's got it right. Crouchy and Perry. So, ooh, I'm getting lots of you today, lots of you. Not many more clues to go. I'm going to give you... I'm going to give you the films. Right, number one film was Bonnie and Clyde. And then it was In the Heat of the Night, Jungle Book, The Dirty Dozen, Point Blank, You Only Live Twice, The Graduate, Mrs. Robinson, Cool Hand Luke. Yeah, that's Paul Newman. What a film that was. Okie dokie, sugary cokie. Who's going to get it next? Oh, a bit of the, Scuttlers, yeah. Oh, no, this one is...

0: Scars Lights with Guns of Never Own. That's me trying to wake up our very own Simon with a bit of early door score there. Lovely jubbly. He likes a bit of that. Right. What were we doing? What were we eating? Well, I'll tell you what we were eating. We were eating, well, Sunday roast had gone back into, is it? Yeah. Sunday roast had gone back into first place, ousting fish and chips into second place. But on the rails, the number three was Angel Delight. Butterscotch, just couldn't buy it anywhere. Prawn cocktail, Vesta curries, Smith salt and vinegar crisps, and Black Forest Gatto. Unless you were at lived in Nottingham, then it was Nottingham Forest Gatto. Millie Molly has got it right. Graham from Great Eastall, good morning to you. Millie Molly and Graham, you both got it right. Mike on the Sea Breeze. yeah. Good morning, Marvellous Mo. Or is it after that shambles? That's Jeremy as well. So that's Millie Molly, Graham of Great Eastall, Mike on Sea Breeze, and Jeremy. Don't think about the football. Don't think about it. Please don't. It was rubbish. Okay. Who was catching the train yesterday apart from me? The Monkees.
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0: Car, it's the last train. Where's it going? Come

0: Lincoln! Oh, no, not that one. Monkeys, yes, sir. All those Yankee boys with one English fellow who appeared in Coronation Street. There we go. Right, looking good. I'm not talking about the football. I might talk a bit about it later, but you know the first hour is always mayhem. It is mayhem. You know it is. If you think you know what the year is, give me a call on 01795 874422, or give me a text 07510984001. What were the Who doing in this year? They were drawing pictures of Lily.
1: The hits, the headlines, the mid-morning rewind with the Seaside Pub. What's the year?

0: Mighty Who, the brilliant, brilliant Mr. Pete Townsend. Great lyrics, great story. Love his storytelling. Yeah, a fantastic song. Really, really good. Okay, where are we going? Okay, the last set of clues. I've got nobody new on there. A Patty Man Apart, you need to guess again. Your way out there. Sorry, unless it's a misprint. No, unless it's a misprint. You might be there if you if the last digit's a misprint. Right, in the news, Joseph Stalin's daughter defected to the USA via the US embassy in New Delhi. Oh, yes, yes. The Torrey Canyon oil tanker ran aground in Cornwall. Oh, that was a right old mess. All over the beach, all over the water, took them ages setting fire to it and digging it up. 6-day war between the Arab states. Yeah, that happens every Thursday, doesn't it? Race riots in Newark, New Jersey, Detroit and Michigan. It's all kicking off in the USA. George Lincoln Rockefeller, the founder of the American Nazi Party, was shot and killed in Virginia. Dr. Christian Barnard performed the first human heart transplant. The Beatles released Sergeant Pepper's Lonely. Yes, they did. Hearts Club Band. Vladimir Komarov was the first human to die on a space mission. He died in Soyuz 1. What is the year? Was Mo on the beer? Not quite, I don't think. Not quite. Anyway, where are we up to? Bit of Cream next.
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Mighty Cream, I remember gigging that live. I've just been speaking to Phil on South Coast, but he's just come back at me. It's a brilliant song, Strange Brew. It is. Worst version of that? Mid-year, I heard him do a version of that. Oh, no. But there you go. Anyway, we've only got one to add to the list. New Boy Ben and Liam G. You've both got it right. Phil on South Coast lost his dog. Oh, no. No, I'll play something for you later, mate, as agreed. Anyway, where are we going? I've given you all the clues. I've given you all the news. I've given you everything. I'm going to just play Prince Buster and the Hollies, and I'll see you after the news with all the winners. Oh, yes. Al Capone's about. Oh, my goodness.

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1: From the Sky News Centre at 10. Argentina could be in trouble after players held up a Falkland Islands banner. It bore the words, "The Malvinas are ours." FIFA rules ban political messaging on the pitch. It came after their World Cup semi-final win against England. Cabinet Minister Peter Carles condemning the display.
2: "Of course, it's entirely inappropriate. Politics should stay away from football. That is a very clear principle of the World Cup. But any consequences that come from that is now a decision for FIFA."
1: Meanwhile, Thomas Tuchel says he'll stay on until Euro 2028, despite England's World Cup dream ending in heartbreak. The Three Lions were on the cusp of reaching their first men's final in the tournament since 1966. British Steel is now under public ownership. The government says the move is essential to protect the company's future, UK supply chains and thousands of jobs at its site in Scunthorpe. Figures recently released to MPs showed the intervention at British Steel had so far cost the public purse more than £500 million. Gareth Stace, the firm's director general, says it's been necessary.
3: "What's the alternative? The cost of not taking action is that site closing. It's 3,000 and more workers losing their jobs, those families, you know, suffering, and those communities then forever not having those well-paid, highly skilled jobs."
1: Sir Keir Starmer insists the UK's cast iron support for Ukraine will continue as he carries out his final days as Prime Minister. The outgoing leader is making his final trip to the country in his premiership. Ofcom has launched an investigation into whether TikTok is failing to protect children from harmful content. It comes a month after the government announced a ban on social media for under 16s. And you could soon be allowed to legally get married in your garden or on a beach. The government says changes to rules in England and Wales could help cut costs of weddings, with couples not needing to have two ceremonies. That's the latest. I'm Fada Silver.
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5: Right, any early low cloud quickly burning away with largely sunny skies following. However, some higher cloud is likely into the southern coast. Staying rather hot but breezy for many and a little cooler across East Kent due to the onshore breeze. Maximum temperature 30 degrees. Tonight, winds easing to become mainly light. Some low cloud is possible in the far east with higher cloud continuing into southern coast. But otherwise, clear skies are likely for most. Minimum temperature 11 degrees. On Friday, any early cloud clearing to good sunny spells. Still rather hot in places, especially in the west, but perhaps a touch cooler than recent days with a light northerly breeze. Maximum temperature 29 degrees. The outlook for Saturday through to Monday, fine and dry with plenty of sunny spells and likely staying clearer overnight. Cooler than recent days with temperatures easing to nearer normal for mid-July. Your high tide at Sheerness is at 14:51 this afternoon, a height of 5.8 metres.
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0: The absolutely magnificent Procol Harum from the year, huge hit from them. Simon joined the fray, got the right one. He said, "You're spoiling me this morning with the scar." Well, to me, that was the sort of start of it. Right, and the year was, of course, 1967. I caught a few of you out, but in the main, you did very well, very well. Put me down for 50p, Rumbold, yes. Right, Kim in Pattaya was the first one up this morning. Phil on the Sunny South Coast was second. Then Rob the Chevy Caravan Van Boys, Pete from Minster, The Witch, Larry, Carol and Pete from Minster, Cheryl from the Willow Trees, Frosty, Chrissy the Barber. And then where we go over here. Mike and Amanda, Lorraine and Chris from Queenborough, Graham at GB Autos, Norton Garage, Kelly and Somerset, Karen W, Campervan Kev, Carol with an E, Stan, Rolls Up the Lane, Andy from Bayview, Ian G, Pear Tree Keith, Anvil in Minster, Tim at Woods Car Sales, Raynham, Digger, Dave and Bert, Ray in Bayview, Dave in Sheerness, Soapy and Mrs. Soapy, Donna, Cliff and Matt, Chris from Seabreeze, Well in Pool, Grouchy, we could have done with him last night, big tall Grouchy, Perry, Millie, Molly, Graham at Great East Hall, Mike on Seabreeze, Jeremy, New Boy Ben and Liam G and Simon. Okay. That's it, 1967. You'll go in the draw tomorrow with Dan to win that Carvery for two down the Seaside Pub. Next up is my mystery guest, where you win a Sunday lunch for two at the Woodstock Club. I'm going to do my break now. As you know, we call this banana time. I eat a banana. I delete all your texts and messages, and not that I don't like them, it's just that I need a clear way for the next hour. You've been brilliant this morning, as always. Loads of you on the phone, loads of you on the text. I wish you all the best tomorrow in the draw. So I'm going to play two from the Beatles, because if I play anything by the Beatles, it would be a giveaway. I did give you Sergeant Pepper as one of the clues. So I'm going to play you back-to-back two while I eat my banana. You can eat any bit of fruit if you like. If you're out in Spain, like my mate is, have an orange, you know. But have something nice, something healthy, you know. Don't watch football, that's healthy. Right, Lucy in the Sky with Diamonds, a magical mystery tour. And I'll see you after that with the mystery guest.
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1: Magical Mystery Tour. I remember that. The lyrics were, I'm a walrus. Semolina Pilcher's climbing up the Eiffel Tower. Oh, as soon as I read the lyrics to that, it stuck with me for the rest of my life. That's when they were on the Funny Fags, I think. Yes. Okay, I've had a great morning so far. You've been great with the rewind, which is BRFM is all about. I'm here through to 1 o'clock. At 1 o'clock, we got Doug. You got to be Soul Man, Doug. And then also at 4 o'clock, you'll have Peter Finch with Drive Time. But thanks for all of you for listening in. This is now my mystery guest. If you can guess this, you win a Sunday lunch for two at the Woodstock Club, which I will send to you today. I'm not sure I've got one in my bag, but I will send one from home. But anyway, I give you the clues and you give me the answers. And at the end, we put you in a draw if you're a winner. And the winner gets that today. So, right, here we go. A mystery guest was born Tufnell Park, North London. He grew up in Tufnell Park in Kentish Town. So he's a bloke from North London. Yeah, and no more crying about the football. I should know a bit about football as I'm chairman of Sittingbourne. What I do know, actually, is a bit of psychology, because I did psychology, sports psychology, when I used to manage teams, and I passed in that. And, you know, you're running down the clock, you're 1-0 up, and you take the goal scorer off. It kind of hands the initiative to the other side. It's saying, we're scared of you. We want to hold out for 1-0. No, the easiest way to defend is to attack. Keep attacking. Anyway, who was good in 67? Well, the Beatles, and so were the Stones. I have to play the Stones if I play the Beatles. And they were trying to spend the night together.
2: B.R.

Friends, let's spend the night with Trevor. Yes, sir. Well, I've got three winners. My mystery guest, all right. Kim in Pattaya was the first one. She's number one. Number two is Larry. And number three is Andy from Bayview. Well done, all three of you. Some more clues. Right, born at Tufnell Park, North London. Grew up in Tufnell Park in Kentish Town. He attended William Ellis School in Highgate. He played bass in a band at school with Richard Thompson. He didn't become a bass player, but I just wanted to get that in because somebody famous, you know, when you played. So there you go. There's your four clues so far. And we've got three winners, which is pretty good. We need to go up to the Travel. And to do that, I'm going to take you there with the one and only James Marshall Hendrix with his experience on this lovely sunny morning. BRFM 95.6, BRFM with Marvellous Mo, here right through to Doug at one. Stick with me, this is the mystery guest, and here comes The Wind Cries Mary. Great song. We're doing 67, by the way, if you didn't know. Carried on a little bit, don't I?

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1: Right, your travel start with the trains. One to tell you about, Sittingbourne to London, St Pancras, the 10:48. Sittingbourne to London, St Pancras has been cancelled. Service has been cancelled because of a fault on the train. You need the fat controller, get Thomas the Tank Engine out. That's what I say. Right, looking at the roads, it's very, very similar. Very, very similar to about an hour ago. On Sheppey, we've got, the lights of Barton Hill Drive. Not causing too much problem, but there are delays there. Halfway, it's a lot less busy than it was earlier, but there's still a bit of a yellow line going on there, so slow. Harps, it seems to be clear around that roundabout there, although the Broadway can be busy as it's approaching it. Millennium Way and the station are both quite busy, but still only 20 minutes to get down to Sittingbourne from Sheerness. Both bridges are running wild. 249's running fine. 32 minutes to get down to Maidstone. You hit the traffic, bottom of Detlin, and then follow it all the way into Maidstone. The M20's got Operation Brock, so try and avoid that. M2's running fine. Going the other way, Sheerness round to Raynham, 26 minutes. Hit Raynham, and it's Red Road all the way. So it's very, very slow right through to Gillingham and back up to the motorway. Sheerness down to Faversham, 34 minutes if you go via the 249 and Stockbury and down that way. If you're coming through Sittingbourne, it's going to take you a lot longer because it's the usual two red lines from Eurolink Way and St Michael's Road running parallel all the way down to Crown Key Roundabout, all the way up to Snips Hill, red lines, all the way up to Fox Hill, and it's really busy all the way through those roadworks in Bapchild. So the usual stuff from Sittingbourne, from the railway station and Eurolink, all the way to Bapchild, just busy, as normal. More travel in an hour.
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0: Straight ahead, Bob Dylan, of course, and we had Donovan. I've got one more, that's one more for 1967, which is up next, and then we go back to normality, as they say. I've got six winners of the mystery guest so far. Kim and Pattaya was the first one, then Larry, Annie from Bayview, Perry, Dave in Sheerness, Cheryl from the Willow Trees. Only another one's got it wrong. Let me have a look. Oh, Tim at Woods Car Sales. No, you need to guess again, mate. It's not that one. It's not him. Right, where are we going? Born Tufnell Park, North London. He grew up in Tufnell Park and Kentish Town. He attended William Ellis School in Highgate. He played bass in a band with Richard Thompson, although he didn't become a bassist. He got a bachelor's degree in biochemistry from the University of Bristol. He formed a band after a short spell in Sweden. He formed a band called Johnny Socks. You always come up with a pony one first, don't they? Always. That's the one thing about doing this mystery guest. When they get their first band of their own together, it's always got a stupid name. Yes, it has. Right. Last one from the year 1967. I couldn't do it without one of my favourite Moody Blues tunes. This one's Tuesday Afternoon.
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0: Yeah, Phil Judgement says, what a great group. I was also into another band of a similar genre, Bartley James Harvest. If you like the moody blues from about the, in the 70s, look up a band called Bartley James Harvest. They did some good stuff as well. Yes, right. Where are we? We're on the mystery guests. I've got seven now because Mr. and Mrs. Sopia, Jessica as well. So there's Kim in Pattaya, Larry, Andy from Bayview, Perry, Dave in Sheerness, Cheryl the Willow Trees, and the seventh one is Mr. and Mrs. Soapy. Yes. Right, let's see if we can get some more of you over the line for that. Right, let me see where we are, where we are, where we are, where we are, where we are, where we are. Born Tufnell Park, North London. He grew up in Tufnell Park in Kentish Town. Attended William Ellis School in Highgate. He played bass in a band at school with Richard Thompson, but he didn't turn out to be a bass player. He got a bachelor's degree in biochemistry from the University of Bristol. He formed a band called Johnny Socks after a short spell in Sweden. In 1974, he formed a band with some of the members of Johnny Socks. He was the guitarist, singer, and principal songwriter. They changed their name from Johnny Socks, and they've remained that name ever since. It happens a lot, actually. Get a silly name, and then you change it. Okay, if you know what the answer is, 07510984001 is the text. Phil's lost his dog. He's not had a great time of it lately, Phil. So he said, can you play Lobo for me? And I will. That's up next. 67's over.
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0: Old MacDonald, he made us work.

our good buddy Phil on the sunny south coast. Mind you, he's even dropped the sunny south coast. Do you find that when it's so hot like this in a big long spell, we forget about the weather? We don't go banging on about it so much because it's just... But I've started to feel the heat. I've had to go up to London twice this week and I had to walk quite a long way. And God, you feel the heat then, don't you, will you? Oh, especially in Nodnall. Especially up there in Nodnall. Up there, where there's no... Because the buildings and that hold all the heat in, so it's even hotter up there. Even hotter. Walter Otter. I've got two more winners, actually. Chris... Well, three, actually. Chris and Lorraine... in Queenborough, and Karen W is the ninth. So 8 and 9. My mystery guest is going down well. It's going down well. Yes, it is. Right, born Tufnell Park, North London. He grew up in Tufnell Park and Kentish Town. He attended William Ellis School in Highgate. He played bass in a band at school with Richard Thompson. He got a bachelor's degree in biochemistry from the University of Bristol. He formed a band called Johnny Socks after a brief spell in Sweden in 74. He formed another band with some of the Soxy men. He went on to be the guitarist, singer and principal songwriter for this band. The band have the same name today as they created after Socks. They went on to become the most commercially successful band from the UK punks, that come out of the UK punk scene. They secured a long recording contract with... Artisan Records. No, with United Artists. I can't read my own writing. A really long contract. Yes. Okay, they were doing really well. Who are they? Well, don't need to know that, really. I just need to know the geezer, don't I? The geezer up front, you know, the number 9. Yes. Okay, the singer, songwriter, and all the rest of it. We're going up to 89 now. A bit of Kirsty MacColl.

0: Kirsty MacColl with a cover of the Muswell Hillbillies leader Ray Davies' song Days. I loved it by the Kinks, but that's a great version, isn't it? A great version. Joe Leeway, sorry, you're on the bucking up the wrong tree. Not them at all. Anyway, there you go. Right, where are we going? Mystery guest still. Born Tufnell Park, North London, grew up in Tufnell Park, Kentish Town, attended William Ellis School in Highgate, played bass in a band at school with Richard Thompson. He got a bachelor's degree in biochemistry from University of Bristol. He formed a band called Johnny Socks. After a spell in Sweden in 74, he formed another band with some Socks men. He went on to become the guitarist, singer and principal songwriter. The band have the same name today that they created after Socks. They went on to become the most commercially successful band to emerge from the UK punk scene. They secured a long recording contract with United Artists. Throughout his 15-year career with his band, he played a Black Fender Telecaster. That's important to me because that's my favourite guitar. In 1990, he quit the band, age 16. After 16, no, sorry. In 1990, he quit the band after 16 years. Oh, dear, the band, he quit, yeah. Oh, it's obvious, isn't it? Anyway, here we go. Happy days, right. Still in 1989. Don't know why this one's come up.
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0: Crystal Seabreeze is the 10th winner, and the 11th winner is Bruce in Sheerness. I've just looked up a note to myself. Why did I play pop music? Oh, you're coming up to the coffee time and the news, and it says, wake him up with a dance song. that's what I wrote to myself, wake him up with a dance song. Okay, some more clues after the news. Oh, look at that. I'm a poet and didn't know it. And to take us up to the news, a bit of Simply Red. Yeah, with a cover.
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0: 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Hope you're enjoying yourself. 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
1: From the Sky News Centre at 11, Argentina are on course to face disciplinary action after their players held up a banner about the Falklands. It was carried after their World Cup semi-final win over England, with words translated as "the islands are ours." FIFA rules ban the display of any political messages or slogans by players. Meanwhile, Thomas Tuchel says he'll stay on until Euro 2028, despite the end of England's World Cup dream. His side were 1-0 up and 15 minutes away from reaching their first final at the tournament in 60 years, when they conceded 2 goals in 7 minutes to Argentina. Tuchel insists he had to make some tactical changes.
2: We were just not active enough in any structure. We were not active enough in our 4-4-2, and we were not active enough later in a 5-3-2 and not in a 5-4-1. We didn't find any duels anymore. We didn't find any activity anymore. We couldn't get close anymore to play on the ball.
1: British Steel is now under public ownership. The government insists it's to protect thousands of jobs in the industry and the sector's vital role in the economy. Ofcom has launched an investigation into whether TikTok's failing to protect children from harmful content. The regulator says some systems used by the social media platform to check users' ages may have failed to correctly identify a number of under-18s. Kate Davis from Ofcom says they have questions about TikTok's models.
3: Basically, what they're doing is using something called age inference. And what that means is looking at the behaviour of somebody online, what videos are they watching, what are they looking at, and using that to establish the age.
1: The app says it's invested billions in platform safety. Sir Keir Starmer's in Ukraine today for talks with Volodymyr Zelensky. It's his final trip to the country as Prime Minister. And Jesse Nelson's welcomed the rollout of a national screening programme for babies across England with spinal muscular atrophy. The singer's been campaigning for a test after her twin daughter's diagnosis. That's the latest. I'm Faye De Silva.
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5: Yeah, we don't talk about it enough now. Any early low cloud quickly burning away with largely sunny skies following. However, some higher cloud is likely into southern coasts. Staying rather hot but breezy for many, and a little cooler across East Kent due to the onshore breeze. Maximum temperature 30 degrees tonight. Winds easing to become mainly light. Some low cloud is possible in the far east with higher cloud continuing into southern coasts. But otherwise, clear skies are likely for most. Minimum temperature 11 degrees. On Friday, any early cloud clearing to a good sunny spell. Still rather hot in places, especially in the west, but perhaps a touch cooler than recent days with the light northerly breeze. Maximum temperature 29 degrees. Outlook for Saturday through to Monday, fine and dry with plenty of sunny spells and likely staying clearer overnight. Cooler than recent days, with temperatures easing to nearer normal for mid-July, which is good. Your high tide at Sheerness is 14.51 this afternoon, a height of 5.8 metres.
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sax solo, I think, ever in a rock song. But then that's my humble opinion. Lovely Linda's been on and reminding me that it's artists beginning with I. And she's picked an Ian. Thank you, Linda. Remind him that. So you need to ring me or text me. Ring me on 01795874422 or text me on 07510984001 if you know the mystery guest. And if you've got me an I, artist beginning with I, for after 12. And it also reminds me I'm halfway through the show. 2 out of 4. 2 out of 4 ain't bad. Right, let's get this mystery guest out of the way, shall we? See if we can. Born Tufnell Park, North London, he grew up in Tufnell Park and Kentish Town. He attended William Ellis School in Highgate. He played bass in a band at school with Richard Thompson, known as. He got a bachelor's degree in biochemistry from the University of Bristol. He formed a band called Johnny Socks after a spell in Sweden. In 1974, he formed another band with some of the Soxies. He went on to become the guitarist, singer and principal songwriter of this band. The band have the same name today as they have after the Sox. They went on to become the most commercially successful band to emerge from the UK punk scene. They secured a long recording contract with United Artists. Throughout his 15-year career with his band, he did play a Black Fender Cars. In 1990, he quit the band. He did solo work and TV work. He loves cricket and he became a player with the celebrity team, the Bunbury Cricket Club. Oh, I remember that. Bunbury Tales and all that. Remember that? Yes, he's a bit of a cricket fan on the side. I've got 3 more clues for you, which I'll give you after the next song, and then we'll declare who the winner is. Who the winner is. Okay, where are we going? Hazel O'Connor, Simple Minds. Bit of a connection.

I can't get through your day without a bit of Simple Minds. Oh no, that's lovely. I'm getting near to the end of the mystery guest. Craig in sunny Spain has just become the 12th winner. He's finally got it, thought it fell in. He can't help it. He's been in Spain for a while, so he forgets about all these top people. Right, here we go. Last one's on the mystery guest. Born Tufnell Park, North London. Grew up in Tufnell Park in Kentish Town. He attended William Ellis School in Highgate. Played bass in a band at school with Richard Thompson. Got a bachelor's degree in biochemistry from the University of Bristol. Formed a band called Johnny Socks after a spell in Sweden in 74. Formed another band with some of the Socks members. He was the guitarist, singer and principal songwriter. Yeah, and it's still the name today that they gave it after the Socks. He went on to become, one of the most successful, commercially successful punk bands out of the UK. They secured a long recording contract with United Artists. Throughout his career with the band, he played a Black Fender Telecaster. He quit the band in 1990. He did solo work and TV. He loves cricket and became a player with the celebrity cricket team, Bunbury Cricket Club. He has written 6 books. His band reformed, obviously, because they're still going today. Who is this guitarist singer with the punk to post-punk stuff? Who is he? I think quite a few of you have got him. And all your eyes are coming in, which is good. I'm going to give you the winner after this next one, which is from this year, Mr. Paul McCartney. It's not-

quite like that. I've heard that a few times now. It's growing on me. A 2026 song, growing on Mo. Yeah, that's some. Oh, so Paul McCartney, a macker to everybody. Anyway, yes, yes, right. One more winner is Tractor Man, who's got in on the mystery guest, who is, of course, Hugh Cornwall. Hugh Cornwall of the Stranglers. No, no more. Yes, yes, yes. I'm sure you got it. So the winners were Kim in Pattaya. Two was Larry. Three, Andy from Bayview. Four was Perry. Five, Dave in Sheerness. Six, Cheryl in the Willow Trees. Seven, Mr. and Mrs. Soapy. Eight, Chris and Lorraine Queenborough. Nine, Karen W. 10, Chris from Seabreeze. 11, Bruce in Sheerness. 12, Craig in sunny Spain. And 13, Tractor Man. And you would believe it, I've done this random number generator, 1 to 13, it's come out. Number 13, the Tractor Man. I haven't got the voucher for the meal for two at the Woodstock Club, Sunday meal for two at the Woodstock Club. Oh, yeah, worth a lot of money. But I've got them at home, and I've got them at the club, of course, and I'm going to the club a bit later. So if you can, Tractor Man, if you can text me in your address, that's 07510984001. I'll get the voucher to you as soon as possible. Keep the eyes coming in. Hugh Kilmore of the Stranglers. I'm going to play Peaches next. What a band these was. Disease. Disease to it. Disease.

Ah, the Mighty Stranglers and Peaches from 1977. What a great tune. I really enjoyed that. And thank you for taking in. Tractor Man's won the meal for two. Just needs to get me his address here. Tractor Man, calling Tractor Man. And I'll send it to you in the post. There you go. We got artists beginning with I after 12. So they're coming in thick and fast now. So let's get up to the next lot of travel. First off, Mr. Elton John. Goodbye, Yellow Brick.

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1: Right, as you travel, that's a strange way of doing it, round the wrong way. There's nothing to report on the trains. They're all fine and dandy. It's the same as about an hour ago, really. On the island, we got the lights of Barton Hill Drive. They're a bit busy at halfway. Millennium Way by the station. Apart from that, it's looking good. 249's looking good. All the way down. 20 minutes to Sittingbourne. 32 minutes to Maidstone. Hit all the traffic bottom of Detlin. On the M20, you've got Operation Brock there. Coming back through to Raynham, 26 minutes. Very busy at Raynham. Sittingbourne, well, if you're going Sheerness down to Faversham, go the 249 and the M2 because it's busy right the way through the middle of Sittingbourne. The usual thing, Eurolink Way and St Michael's Road, all the way up to Snips Hill, all the way Fox Hill, all the way down to Bapchild. It's one red line from the station and the Eurolink all the way to nearly Tenham, really. That's a miss out in the middle of Sittingbourne and you can't really go wrong. That's your travel, back in an hour.
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2: 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Somebody's putting this back to front. 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

I love a bit of the Vapors. 1980, the Turning Japanese, the Vapors. That was brilliant. I've enjoyed your company this morning. We've had a good time, I think. I think you enjoyed it. We had a great year in 1967. We had a great mystery guest in Hugh Cornwall. And, yeah, we all winning the prizes, as usual. Generally, trying to avoid talking about the football as we can. Let's tell you what the rest of the day is. Obviously, we started today with John Sissons on The Breakfast Show. There's been me all morning. 4 hours is a long stint. I'm coming up to 12 o'clock, which is my twilight hour. I have to have the bar of chocolate and the fizzy drink, by the way, to get me through the last hour. Then it's fine, then it's fine. Okay, after me at one will be the mighty Doug Patterson. Don't miss that. He'll take you through till four when Peter Finch is in on Drive. Rocking Dave's in 7 till 10 with the Rock and Roll Show. And This Is My Country at 10 p.m. till 12 with Alan Hare. And they'll be back round tomorrow morning. We'll be back to John Sissons again. Then Dan will be on the rewind instead of me. So there you go. How are we doing? I need one or two more eyes, please. Just a couple. I've got a lot of them, but just a couple more eyes. That's all I want. I've been waiting for a girl like you, apparently. I don't know. This is Foreigner from 81.

mighty Foreigner. Oh, they're amazing. Anyway, let's talk about the football, shall we? No, we got it all wrong, didn't we? It's a shame. I thought it was going to be our year, I really did, but as soon as we took a forward off, it just handed the initiative to them. And then we started to... Oh, we took off Declan Rice with about, I don't know, 7 minutes to go. They scored two goals. They say he wasn't playing great, but even when he's not playing great, he does his job. I mean, he must be gutted to come off and say, oh, I left you there with 10 minutes or something. And you couldn't carry... Oh, I don't know. Keep attacking. If they would have... Oh, gosh. I thought the referee was terrible first half hour. He let them get away with murder, be honest. But, you know, what can we do? Anyway, I've had a great morning. I've got straight to band rehearsal after this, which is... Oh, no, he's unusual. Yeah, straight to band rehearsal, because we got a big gig coming out of Fort Amherst. We do the proms there, which is every Sunday through July and August. And next Sunday, the 26th, week on Sunday, we'll be there at Fort Amherst. And we got some holidays and things next week and appointments and things. So, yeah. So I'll be... we'll be rehearsing this afternoon. Looking forward to seeing the boys. It's a bit strange in the afternoon. I'm tired after this, so I've got a whole day of music, basically. Oh, my record is almost finished. One side. The A side's nearly done. So I'll be letting you know when we get on. We've got a little bit of tweaking to do, but I'm very pleased with it. Just got to concentrate on the B side now and do some more vocal on that. And I'll let you know how we go. I say, don't forget, Doug is up at... Where are we? Doug is up at 1. I've got the... Don't forget, it's after 12, I want your eyes. Don't forget, I want your eyes. Yes, yes. I just need one or two more, I think. Yes, just one or two more. OK, see you after the news.

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1: From the Sky News Centre at midday. Two young men have been jailed for 5.5 years after they admitted hacking into Transport for London's network in 2024. The pair, now aged 20 and 18, gained access to internal systems through the dark web. It cost the transport network around £29 million. Argentina players held up a provocative banner proclaiming the Falkland Islands are part of their country after their World Cup semi-final victory against England. The team now faces disciplinary action from FIFA, which doesn't allow political messaging or slogans in the field of play. Argentina midfielder Leandro Paredes says it's a sensitive issue.
2: Sadly, it is a sad part of our history for everyone involved in that chapter of, I repeat, our history. We knew we were playing for them too, for all the people, for our entire nation. I believe we did it in the best possible way.
1: Meanwhile, Gary Lineker's called Thomas Tuchel's tactics in England's World Cup semi-final defeat unfathomable. They took the lead in the 55th minute through Anthony Gordon, but Argentina scored two late goals after defensive changes backfired. Dan Byrne was among those brought on.
3: We conceded too many crosses and too many chances, and I think it's hard because in the previous games we've defended those so well. I didn't need that much instruction, if I was honest. I know why I was coming on. Defend crosses and make sure they didn't take chances. But just the way it worked out, I didn't really get a chance to defend everything. Everything seemed to come in from my side.
1: England will have to make do with third place at best. They take on France in the bronze game on Saturday. A 14-year-old boy's pleaded not guilty over an alleged plot to attack two mosques in South London. The teenager denies preparing terrorist acts on worshippers in Sutton. We're told the public ownership of British Steel is in the national interest. The government says it will protect both the company's future and supply chains. And Craig Gordon's retired from football. The Scottish goalkeeper made his professional debut in 2001. That's the latest. I'm Faye De Silva.
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5: Any early low cloud quickly burning away with largely sunny skies following. However, some higher cloud is likely into south. Southern coast, staying rather hot but breezy for many and a little cooler across East Kent due to the onshore breeze. Maximum temperature 30 degrees. Tonight, winds easing to become mainly light. Some low cloud is possible in the far east with higher cloud continuing into southern coast. But otherwise, clear skies are likely for most. Minimum temperature 11 degrees. On Friday, any early cloud clearing to good sunny spells. Still rather hot in places, especially in the west, but perhaps a touch cooler than recent days with a light northerly breeze. Maximum temperature 29 degrees. Outlook for Saturday through to Monday, fine and dry with plenty of sunny spells and likely staying clearer overnight. Cooler than recent days with temperatures easing to near normal for mid-July. Yeah, high tide at Sheerness is at 14:51 this afternoon, a height of 5.8 metres.
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1: Well, a mighty Linda, she wanted Ian Hunter, and that's my favourite song. You know all about the song, don't you? You do, you do, you do, you do. They were the sort of go-to band that all the artists loved to go to their concerts, Motley Hoople, and they were going to break up. I think it was, I'm trying to remember the whole story. Mark Bolan said, we can't have them grow... We can't have them break up. So he rang up Bowie and said, can you get them write them a song? For goodness sake, we don't want them to go. And I think he took round, I don't know, Suffragette City or something. And I said, no, we can't do that. Anyway, then he came back with this one. What a tune. What an anthem. Yeah, brilliant song. Bowie classic. And Mott the Hoopla. Oh, what a band. What a band. We couldn't have had them fade away. We really didn't. All the way from Memphis. Anyway, I'm enjoying myself. So that was for Linda. We're doing Artists Begin With I. I've got a couple more I can squeeze in. Otherwise, I'll be playing Enduring the Blockheads, parts 1, 2, and 3. What a waste. What a waste. So, if you've got an artist beginning with I, get in touch with me, 01795874422, or give me a text on 07510984001. Phil on the sunny South Coast, he wanted In Excess. I'm not going to argue with Phil, and this is Never Tear Us Apart.
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Nice to hear from Pauline. She's picked a good one. A bit of a, yeah, definitely. That's good. I can never think it begins with I, but of course it does. And she says, thanks for a great show. Well, thank you for a great show, because I can't do it without yous lot out there. And this last hour is all about yous lot out there, isn't it? Because you pick the artists, I pick the songs. What could possibly go wrong? That was In Excess, Mr. Michael Hutchins with his, oh, his brilliant stuff. That was for Phil on the sunny south coast. Thanks, Phil, for all your contributions this morning. Hope you get over with the dog and everything and all the rest of it. I liked In Excess, I really did. And he was married to Kylie for a while, wasn't he? Yeah, a bit of a strange way to go and all the rest of it. Anyway, I digress. Hot Pot wanted the ink spots. Hot Pot with an ink spot. Hot Pot. It sort of kind of goes, doesn't it?

0: Oh, thanks to Hotpot for that. That's the ink spots from the hotspots. Right, we've got a big one now. I always do. Viking Mums picked the one of the day. We're the one of the day, definitely. What need everybody up. Come on, all get up off your feet, you know, in the garden, wherever you are, because we're going to do Ike and Tina Turner's version of the Creedence Clearwater Revival classic, the John Fogerty Proud Mary. Here we go. You must dance, though. You must dance. I'll be checking later. Be checking. Left a good job in the city. Yeah, I did, actually, but I retired, so it's good. It was a good job. I liked it.
1: Every now and then, I think you might like to hear something from us. Nice and easy. But there's just one thing, you see. We never, ever do nothing nice and easy. We always do it nice and rough. 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

0: Viking Mums Beyond and said, I've got this on vinyl. 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Yeah, what a great song. I was doing karaoke. I didn't do much karaoke my time because it's when you're playing a band, it's kind of a weird thing to do. But with some mates playing Trick on Me, they said do Proud Mary, and I did the original John Fogerty Creedence Clearwater one because I've been singing that since I was about 15 years old. So no trouble there. And then right at the end, they put on this one. I'd never sung it before. God, does she... 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Yeah, I was younger then. So, oh gosh, where are we? Viking Mum, that was a brilliant one. Who's up next? Kim in Pattaya. A bit of Isaac Hayes.
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0: Richard Roundtree, a bit of Shaft. Richard Roundtree's Duke Pastels.
2: No, those detective geezer, like a James Bond kind of geezer.
0: He was a geezer.

Oh, thank you very much, Kim in Pattaya, for that one. A bit of Isaac Hayes. Oh, I love that song. Oh, they're good. Absolutely excellent. Had a great morning. You've been great. As always, my favourite people out there, the audience. I'll be back next Thursday. Don't forget. And, I'll be enjoying. Doug's up at 1. 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I've got to take us up to the travel. Who's taking us up to travel? None other than the mighty Chris and the Raven from Queenborough. And they're after me.

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1: Right, here we go. Yes, the trains, well, they're all running fine. So let the train take the strain. Yeah, I've been done all right myself the last couple of days going up to Nodnall. Yes. Right, let's have a look at the roads. It's all pretty similar sort of pattern. Here on the island, we've got not too much to worry about. You've got those lights on Barton Hill Drive, but they're not really, they seem to be moving and not causing too many problems. A bit of a build-up at halfway. It's a bit more now than it was earlier, that's all I can say, especially on Queenborough Road and Minster Road there. It seems to be cleared around by the Harp, so that's all good. And up by the station and along the Millennium Way, some delays there. But 249's running fine. Martin McFly was doing his job. M2's running fine. Sheerness down to Cinnamon still only 20 minutes. Sheerness down to Maidstone 32 minutes, which is good, but you do hit the traffic at the bottom of Detlin. M20's got Operation Brock in there, and it is slow going into Maidstone and slow on the M20 slip, but apart from that it's not too bad. Sheerness round to Raynham 26 minutes, it's all clear all the way up Keiko on that, but you slam into the traffic about Raynham and it's very busy there with roadworks and all the rest of it going on. Sheerness down to Faversham 34 minutes,

0: if you stick to the 249, come off at Stockbury and go down the N2. If you go through Sittingbourne, we've got the same old problems. The dual red line, which runs all the way through Eurolink and down parallel on St Michael's Road, all the way down to Snatch Fitness, all the way to Cranky Roundabout, and then all the way up to Snips Hill, to Fox Hill. I'm really busy through the roadworks in Bapchild. So if you could miss out the middle chunk of Sittingbourne, you're doing well. There's one thing to say, NRR, Northern Relief Road. We need it. We need it. KCC.
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That's good. That was for Tricia. As I Am Clute and Some Better Day from 2013. Paymaster Wanted are in car. I'm going to do this one. Yeah, you know the one. I'm on a live. I want everybody up dancing.

0: the Paymaster for that one.
1: What a great song.
0: Stan's been on the phone. He wants the Isley Brothers. Oh, yes.

0: choice, Stan. Great choice. I made one mistake this morning. I hope you didn't hear it. The mic was on. Oh, but I do claim the Fifth Amendment, because there was two presenters that just jumped into there. Doug's up next to one, and he jumped in, and Pete was here arguing about the football. I said no football today, didn't I? But anyway, if you heard a bit of that, apologies from BRFM. We are only human. Should be playing that now anyway. Thanks to Stan for the Isley Brothers. Pauline loves the show. She said, can she have Julio Double Glazius? And I said, of course you can. He's up next. Then Dave wants Imagination, and I want Ian Jury. I'm out of here. I'm back next Thursday. I'll see you then. The Mighty Ducks up next. They're still arguing outside. I have. Okay. Julio Double Glazius, Imagination, and then a bit of Ian Jury.
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2: From the Sky News Centre at 1. Downing Street has backed calls for FIFA to investigate whether Argentina players broke its rules. They waved a banner in support of their country's claim to the Falklands after defeating England in the World Cup semi-final. Number 10 says the World Cup might not be ours, but the islands definitely are. Sports journalist Joey Durso thinks there'll be a minor punishment.
3: Nothing that's going to alter the course of the World Cup and the World Cup final. It'll be something like a fine. This is a huge thing for all Argentines. Part of football, football culture. I've watched football matches there and in the stadiums, people sing about it, people wave the banners. It's just a huge issue that is quite hard for a Brit to comprehend.
2: Meanwhile, Thomas Tuchel insists he'll be head coach when England hosts the Euros in 2 years' time. That's despite the 2-1 loss to the defending champions. The High Court's granted a mother's application to quash an inquest conclusion into her son's death. Ellen Roon believes 14-year-old Jules Sweeney died when an online challenge went wrong in 2022. Two men described as talented hackers have each been jailed for 5.5 years after admitting to a cyber attack on London's transport network. It cost TfL an estimated £29 million in 2024. The pair, who are 18 and 20, have been sentenced at Woolwich Crown Court. Judge Mr Justice Turner says the teenager's unsettled childhood was no excuse for his behaviour.
4: Your neurodivergence, taken in conjunction with your age, counts in part for the attraction which this type of criminality holds for you. However, I am satisfied that your expertise was such that you fully understood the potential consequences and the serious criminality of your actions.
2: British Steel's now under public ownership. The government says the move is essential to production at the Scunthorpe site to protect both the company's future and UK supply chains. And it's been confirmed Jurassic Park star Sam Neill died from pneumonia. He passed away in Sydney at the age of 78. That's the latest. I'm Faye De Silva.
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5: In the local news, Swale Borough Council partnered with Suez UK to host a drop-in event where the community can easily recycle unwanted cables, laptops, phones, kettles and small TVs. Pink bins will be available for these unwanted items on Wednesday the 15th of July, 9:30 till 4 p.m. at Asda Sittingbourne Superstore, and then Tuesday the 4th of August, 10 a.m. till 4 p.m. at Sheerness Gateway in the High Street. The long-awaited Lidl building at Kelsted Corner in Queenborough has started construction and is making fast progress. Despite Tesco and Aldi stores on the island opposing the planning twice, Lidl finally announced it was ready to start building. Once completed, it is expected to create 40 new employment opportunities for the local community. And finally, plans to shut the public toilets and shower facilities at Elephant Park in Queenborough have been thrown out. Local community people and groups complained against shutting the facilities down, and a suggestion that local businesses would be expected to open up their toilet facilities to the public, of which they would incur the extra costs of cleaning and supplies for additional people. That's the latest from BRFM. I'm Karen Murray.
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7: Staying rather hot today, this afternoon, but breezy for many, and a little cooler across East Kent due to the onshore breeze, which is rather pleasant. Maximum temperature today, 30 degrees centigrade. Tonight's outlook, winds easing to become mainly like some low cloud is possible in the Far East, with higher cloud continuing into southern coast. But otherwise, clear skies are likely for most. Minimum temperature 11 degrees centigrade. Friday's outlook, cloud clearing in the morning to good sunny spells. Still rather hot in places, especially in the west. Perhaps a touch cooler than recent days, with a light northerly breeze. Maximum temperature 29 degrees centigrade. We'll take it.
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0: Get ready. He's here. He's on. One man stands between you and your sanity. That man is...

0: Well, good afternoon and welcome to the show. Big thank you to Mo for a brilliant mid-morning show. And, of course, he'll be back next Thursday, same time, same place. Welcome to the show. Of course, very, very sad about last night. I mean, come on. Seriously. The whole country was shouting, weren't we? He went defensive. He took off the goal scorer. He scored a goal and he took him off. This is the message for Tuchel.
1: Don't be a plonker now.
0: He was a plonker last night. I want to know who you think should be the next England manager, because as far as I'm concerned, Tuchel should be sacked today. That's just my opinion. It's not the station's opinion. It's my opinion. I'm putting forward Idris Elba. It'd be great, wouldn't it? He'd be attacking, wouldn't he, Idris? He wouldn't be defensive. Welcome to the show. I'll be here till 4 o'clock. Some great games coming up as well. Don't go anywhere.

fantastic song, Everything She Wants, Wham. Before that was Starry Eyed Surprise, Paul Oakenfold. Well, I hope you're having a good day today. It's very depressing last night, but oh well. We're used to it by now, aren't we? If there's a song you'd like to hear, please get in touch. The telephone number is 01795 874422, or you can send me a text on 07510 984001. Phil's done that. I'll play your song in just a second. But before that, we're going to play Name That Tune on the Stylophone. The tune plays after the jingle. The best bit about this whole game is the jingle.

0: Okay, I can't listen to
1: this
0: anymore.
1: Before you go!
0: I can't listen to this. I really, really can't. It's just awful. It's everything I hate. I hated everything.
2: If you think
0: it was just awful. 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
2: Yeah, exactly. 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This next song requested by Phil. Phil, loving your work.

My favorite DJ on the Isle of Sheppey is Doug. He is proper naughty. Mama, where's the Isle of Sheppey?

the fantastic Ed Sheeran, as is Zam. There's a thing on Netflix called One Shot, and it's Ed Sheeran. It's in one shot. That's hence the name. Loads of great songs. It's really good. I recommend it. Before that, we played Walking on Sunshine, Rocker's Revenge, especially for Phil. Great choice, Phil. Nice one. Well done to Tina in Minster. Nice to hear from you today. And well done to Christine as well. Lovely to hear from you today. Both getting the name that tune on the stylophone correct. But Texter 4238. No, it's not Puppy Love by Donny Osmond. No, it's not. And then I text to 4129. That's our very own Simon, I'm sure it is, has also got it right. Well done. Let's play it again. Listen carefully. It's on the stylophone. What's this song?

0: Okay, I can't listen to
1: before
0: this
1: before you
0: anymore.
1: Go.
0: I can't listen to this. I really, really can't. It's just awful. It's everything I hate. I hated everything. I mean, it was just awful. Awful.
2: 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What is that tune that we're playing on the stylophone today? Rather expertly, I would say. Captain Sensible. Now, I feel a little bit about like this about the football, actually. I'm glad it's all over. It's just too stressful, isn't it?

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2: Okay, let's first look at the trains from Sittingbourne. We've got the 13:48 to London St Pancras. That is 13 minutes late. That's very late, isn't it? So just look out for that one. Just refreshing the second page. Everything else seems to be on time. There's one train that's been cancelled. That's the 2:48 to London St Pancras. So that one is cancelled altogether. So if you were going to catch that train, maybe look to catch an earlier one. But the 2:48 to London St Pancras has been cancelled. Everything else is on time. Let's have a little look at the roads. The M20 coastbound is partially blocked. Slow traffic due to an accident. A car and a van are involved at Junction 6, which is at Bluebell Hill, so try and avoid that if you can. And also we have a speed restriction on the M20 due to Operation Brock heading for the Channel Crossing. Must go through the coned area coastbound. That's between Junction 8 and 9. On the island, nothing serious to report, which is good. If there are problems out there that we need to know about, please let us know and we'll update people straight away.
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Madness and My Girl. 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It's 1:38. It's Doug with you through till 4 o'clock today. Loads of people getting the Name That Tune on the stylophone correct. Well done to our very own Pete B, of course. I'm sitting in for him today. He'll be back next Thursday. Good to hear from you, mate. Steve the Bus has got it. Well done. Terry and Roz have got it. Well done to you. Larry in Wilmore's got it. Well done, Larry. Well done to Lorraine and Chris from Queenborough. Absolutely correct with the Name That Tune on the stylophone. Skip and Sue have got it. Well done. Sarah and Lee from Queenborough have got it. Well done, guys. And Catherine at Golden Lees also has the right answer. Let's play that for you again, I think. Yeah, let's play it one last time. Name That Tune on the stylophone.

0: Okay, I can't listen to
1: before
0: this
1: before you
0: anymore.
1: Go.
0: I can't listen to this. I really, really can't. It's just awful. It's everything I hate.
2: 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Lee and Sarah are off to Dreamland tomorrow, you lucky things. It's great there. By the way, if you've never been to Dreamland for an outdoor musical event, you're missing out. It's so good. Eh?
3: The Halloween trip.
2: Oh yeah. We went for the scare mazes, didn't we? Oh, that was a scary night. That was very scary that night. Anyway, they're off to Dreamland tomorrow, and they're going to see Bananarama and Human League. Have a great time, guys. This one's for you. If they don't play this song, ask for your money back.

just had a text in. Judders and Charlotte are going to Dreamland tomorrow as well. Nice one. That'll be a good night. Well done to Tina in Minster. Well done to Christine. Well done to Pete B. Well done to Steve the Bus, Terry and Roz, Larry and Wilmore, Lorraine and Chris from Queenborough, Skip and Sue, Sarah from Queenborough, and of course Lee, Catherine at Golden Lees, our very own Simon, Paymaster, Donna from Queenborough, and Welling Paul, all with the right answer on our Name That Tune on the Stylophone. It is terrible. Of course, it was this song.

There you go. Thanks for all the calls and texts on Name That Tune on the Stylophone. Of course, it was Tears for Fears, Mad World. And, do you know, I was just talking to Dan. Dan honestly believes that Thomas Tuchel did really well to get us to the semi-final. I mean, I suppose it's all about opinions, but honestly, I think my dog Dennis could have got England to that semi-final with those players. No answer. Yeah, it's stressful being an England fan. I might actually just stop. I've had enough of it. I've got so many scars over the years. My theory is that the FA are trying to stop England winning the World Cup. That's my theory. Because Terry Venables was the closest we had to a manager that could actually get a winning team. He got sacked. Then they have the choice. Then Glenn Hoddle drops our best player, Gazza, in 98. Then they have the choice of Roy Hodgson or Harry Redknapp and choose Roy Hodgson. And then they choose a German manager. The old enemy. I mean, come on. Seriously. Anyway. When I heard that Chaka Khan and Snoop Dogg had done a song together, I was so excited. Here it is.

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1: From the Sky News Centre at 2, Downing Street says the World Cup might not have been won by England, but the Falkland Islands are definitely British. Last night's semi-final winners Argentina brought a banner referencing the territory onto the pitch after the 2-1 victory. The Prime Minister is in Ukraine for one of his final engagements before leaving office.
2: The support of the United Kingdom for this cause will never change. Your fight is our fight. Your security is our security. And the United Kingdom will not waver.
1: Sir Keir Starmer has announced a more than £250,000 package of support for Kyiv, which includes more fighter jets. There are protests in the capital city this afternoon against President Zelensky's decision to sack his defence minister. Mykhailo Fedorov's credited with reshaping the armed forces, making them more efficient. Two hackers have been jailed for 5.5 years each for a cyber attack that cost Transport for London £29 million. Prosecutors claim they could have shut down the whole system, having gained the highest privileged access in 2024. Owen Flowers, who's 18, and 20-year-old Thalha Joubert have been sentenced at Woolwich Crown Court. The High Court's granted a mother's application to quash an inquest's conclusion into her son's death. A judge says there are potential lines of inquiry that hadn't been considered. Helen Room believes 14-year-old Jules Sweeney died when an online challenge went wrong in 2022.
3: If Jules' social media data had been obtained when he died, we might already know whether it held the answers we have spent 4 years searching for. Instead, we have had to fight every step of the way simply for the opportunity to have the evidence properly examined.
1: RSPB Scotland says it urgently needs helicopter support to tackle a wildfire at Cairngorms National Park. Staff and volunteers are working to put the flames out. And Matty Healy's performed at his own stag do with a tribute act imitating the 1975. He's marrying American model Gabriette later this month. That's the latest. I'm Faye Rowlands.
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5: Okay, staying rather hot but breezy for many and a little cooler across Kent due to the onshore breeze. Maximum temperature 30 degrees centigrade today. Tonight, winds easing to become mainly light. Some low cloud is possible in the far east with higher cloud continuing into southern coasts. But otherwise, clear skies, not spies, are likely for most. Minimum temperature 11 degrees centigrade. Friday's outlook, any early cloud clearing to good sunny spells. Still rather hot in places, especially in the west. Perhaps a touch cooler than recent days with the light northerly breeze. Maximum temperature 29 degrees centigrade.
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It's 95.6 BRFM. Love me not. It's me, Doug, with you through till 4 o'clock today. And then at four, it's Pete. I'm going to go back in time to 1966, the last time we won the

Diana Ross and the Supremes, You Can't Hurry Love. Big hello to Tim. Nice to hear from you today, Tim. Woods Car Sales in Raynham. He's asked for a song from Rod Stewart, which I'm just about to play. Cheers, Tim. And straight after this, we're going to play Horseplay.

0: Rod Stewart, Sailing, plays on 95.6 BRFM. Right, it's time to play Horseplay. So get yourself ready. You're going to need all your fingers and all your toes. Pen and paper is good. Best way to count this, we're counting horse noises. The best way is to do the, you know when you do the, I don't know what it's called, is it a bar graph? You do, we do 1, 2, 3, 4, and then put a line for it, and that gives you 5. I'm told that's the best way to count when you're playing Horseplay. How many horse sounds can you hear as we play Horseplay today? Good luck.
1: Well, I'm just down the stables with some of the horses, and it's getting a little bit strange. Let's play Horseplay.

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2: 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How many horse sounds did you hear today on Horseplay?

Listen to Doug. He's a wee bit of a numpty, I know, and you almost probably know because you listen to him all the time. But he's all right. Once you get to know him, he's not a bad lad. Go for it.

0: Look at me now. Stereophonics, Dakota. Nice to hear from Digger Dave and Bert today. They're playing Horseplay. So close. You are so close on Horseplay. It's a great first guess. Well done to Sarah in Queenbrews, cracked it immediately. Well done. And well done to Soapy and Mrs. Soapy, also with the right answer. Welling Porn is a little bit off. He says, what a stupid game. But I like it. Thanks, mate. Terry and Roz, very close. Very, very close, but not quite. Let's play it one more time. I've had a few people say, oh, I just missed the beginning. Can you play it again? This is Horseplay. How many horse sounds can you hear? Good luck.
1: Well, I'm just down the stables with some of the horses, and it's getting a little bit...
0: Yes, Digger Dave and Bert. Well done.

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1: What a fine bunch of fillies. I'm sure you'll agree.
2: 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Or you can text 07510 984001. Digger Dave and Bert have got it now. Good luck.

Hey there, this is Arnie, and you're listening to Doug on 95.6 the RFM. Don't you dare touch that dial, or I will terminate you. Doug, play something decent, or I will come back here from the future and terminate you.

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1: Okay, just looking at the trains, the 248 to London St Pancras, that has been cancelled, so look out for that. The service has been cancelled because a member of train crew is unavailable, probably because of the football. 1508 to Ramsgate, that is 4 minutes late. 1514 to Dover Priory, that's 3 minutes late. Just refreshing here. Everything else on time for the trains, which is good. Let's just have a quick look at the travel and the roads. Missed my page. There we are. Here we go. Traffic is easing on the M20 after an earlier accident on coastbound between junction 6 and 5. The congestion has cleared now. Speed restrictions still in place due to Operation Brock on the M20. Freight traffic heading for Channel Crossing must go through the coned area. That's the M20 coastbound from junction 8 to junction 9. That's about all that's coming up on the screen here. Just looking here, just in Sittingbourne, there's an incident there in Newnham. This is in Newnham Lane, both ways. Closed due to emergency repairs and a water main work from the street to Eastling Road in Eastling. That's over in Sittingbourne. Nothing else to report on the island. If there are problems out there, please let me know.
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1: What is it, Dave?
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1: Yeah, I know you do bits of the show, but you're not that important, are you, really?
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1: Yeah, I mean, you can barely see over the desk, I mean. Anyway, just shush, stay there, Dave. 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
2: Yeah. Can I have a lollipop now?
1: No, behave yourself, go away.
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0: Dong. It was 1962. Next time I go to karaoke night, I'm going to try that song. I'm going to try it. I mean, it's a crowd pleaser, isn't it? Yeah. I'm going to do it. Horseplay today. Well done to Sarah from Queenborough, Soapy and Mrs. Soapy, Digger Dave and Bert, Sam the Sweeper Driver, Ian G, Terry and Roz, all with the right answer. 36 horse noises. Well done. Had a text from someone with no name that just says, "What on earth am I listening to?" Make me swim. Make me. I have no idea.
1: Make me lose my breath. Make me water. Make me swim.
0: I'm really sorry. I'll try to do better in the last hour.

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1: Okay, so this coming Saturday, the 18th of July, Plate 38 announces a bottomless brunch, as I say, coming up this Saturday, 18th of July. It's £35 for 90 minutes bottomless, which includes one brunch dish and bottomless wine, beer, Prosecco or cocktails. They also have live entertainment for the event. Guests can arrive anytime between 12 and 1, and the event will run till 5 p.m. Now that sounds good.
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2: 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He's chuffing marvellous.

used magnificently in the film Love, Honor and Obey. Ray Winstone and Sean Pertwee. Such a good film. It's North London versus South London. Oh, what a great film that is. Simon says, less than 50 days until Gabby and I will be in Rhodes. Just a thought I'd share. And he says, rum punch is a cocktail. I 100% agree. This is for you. Of course, we'll be there at the same time. We're going to have to hook up and do this dance.

I was smashing plates in my house last night. Nothing to do with Greece. It was Thomas Tuchel. My poor dog, Dennis, having to experience England leaving the World Cup. It's not a pretty sight in my house. Oh, that's it. We're out. Again. Sack the manager. It's diabolical. Dennis, honestly, my dog, thought I was telling him off. It's your fault, Dennis. Dennis, why don't we bring on Saka? Dennis, why didn't we give Ivan Tony 15 minutes? Dennis, why didn't we take Harry Kane off to give him a rest? Dennis, why wasn't Trent Alexander-Arnold at the World Cup? Dennis, why is our manager not singing the national anthem?

Archie Bell and the Drells. Melba Moore did a great version of this song as well. It's Hard Not to Like You. If you like this kind of music, make sure you tune in on Wednesday with Cliff and I as we have our Street Life show between 7 and 10 this coming Wednesday. Should be fun. In the next hour, we're going to play reggae. So if you've got a reggae request, get it in for me. An hour of reggae just to chill things out. And a new feature, which we like to call Take the Biscuit. Let me tell you. Seriously, don't go anywhere.

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1: From the Sky News Centre at 3, government health advisers are recommending teenagers from 15 be offered a meningitis B vaccine on the NHS. It follows a series of recent outbreaks, the most serious being in Kent earlier this year, where two teenagers died. A one-off programme for Year 13 pupils and those starting university in the autumn is already being rolled out this summer. Downing Street says football's governing body must investigate a banner held up by Argentina's players after last night's World Cup semi-final win over England. It read, "The Falkland Islands are Argentinian." Liberal Democrat leader Sir Ed Davey says the players involved should be banned from Sunday's final.
2: FIFA said that English, Scottish, Welsh and Northern Irish football players weren't allowed to wear a poppy during international football matches because they said that was a political statement. I recognise that this is high stakes, but the rules apply in every single match.
1: Ukraine's president has admitted he is afraid of changes in leadership ahead of the Prime Minister standing down on Monday. Sir Starmer's announced a £250 million package of support in one of his final engagements. Meanwhile, a report's found serious failings by MI5 led to courts being given false evidence. The Investigatory Powers Commissioner had been looking into alleged domestic abuse by a man known as Agent X. Two men aged 18 and 20 behind a cyber attack that crippled transport for London for months have been jailed for 5.5 years each. The hack cost TfL £29 million in 2024. Paul Foster is from the National Crime Agency.
3: It has been the largest and most complex cybercrime investigation ever undertaken by the NCA and the largest criminal prosecution of cyber offenders in UK history. These offenders were part of Scattered Spider, a criminal group responsible for some of the most serious and damaging cyber attacks.
1: British Steel is now owned by the taxpayer. Ministers say the move will protect thousands of jobs. That's the latest. I'm Faye Rowlands.
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5: Staying rather hot today, but breezy for many and a little cooler across East Kent due to the onshore breeze. Maximum temperature 30 degrees centigrade. Tonight's outlook, winds easy to become a mainly light. Some low cloud is possible in the far east with high... Far east, that's China, isn't it? With higher cloud continuing into southern coasts. But otherwise, clear skies are likely for most. Minimum temperature 11 degrees centigrade. Friday's outlook, any early cloud clearing is into good sunny spells. Still rather hot in places, especially in the west, but perhaps a touch cooler than recent days with the night light northerly breeze. Maximum temperature 29 degrees centigrade.
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reggae version of and a classic from Adele. That's Rosie Del Mar and Conqueror. Yes, we're into the final hour of the show. And a big hello to Richard. Thanks for your kind words, mate. I'll get that song on for you very, very soon. We're playing reggae for a little while, though. Mrs. Soapy says, my favourite reggae is Red Red Wine by UB40. Well, you can't say fairer than that.

0: fantastic song, originally done by Neil Diamond, but of course the more popular version, the reggae version, by UB40. And I know later on Neil Diamond used to do a reggae version of the Red Red Wine song, because he acknowledged that UB40 really put that song properly on the map. Yes, any reggae requests, 01795 874422, or you can text 07510 984 001. 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
0: Okay, in the next hour we want to create the ultimate biscuit tin, the ultimate BRFM biscuit tin. 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Not your favourite two or three biscuits, your ultimate favourite biscuit. And then we're going to see. I mean, I've got my favourites. I'm not going to share them at this stage. But if I had to choose my absolute ultimate favourite, I do know what that is as well. 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Now, you might pick your favourite biscuit because it's the tastiest. Might be the best one for dunking. 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We're going to create the ultimate biscuit tin. 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

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Also looking for reggae requests as well. Hot Pot's been in touch. He said, for the reggae hour, have you got anything by the from the Paragons? Now, of course, the Paragons was where John Holt started, the legend that is John Holt. Probably their biggest song, written by John Holt, later, of course, recorded by Blondie as well. This is the Paragons, all the way going back to the 60s, and the tide is high. Thanks for the request.

That's the that's John Holt and the Paragons. And of course, The Tide Is High. Thanks for that request. This one's for Richard. Keep the reggae requests coming. Paymaster's come up with a great one. I'll play that one next. 01795 874422, or you can text 07510984001. I can tell you, whenever we do a reggae hour, I always run out of time. So get your requests in as soon as you can. And of course, we're looking for that top biscuit as we build the ultimate BRFM biscuit tin. Let me know.

Fantastic Bob Marley and the Wailers and Buffalo Soldier. Real feel-good reggae tune, that one. Now, this next song was originally sung, I believe, by Fats Domino. And I love this song. One of my best friends, John, he named his daughter from this song, Josephine. And this is the reggae version by Supercat. Paymaster, loving your work.

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0: My girl Josephine, super cat. Thanks, Paymaster. Cookie Monster says, loving the reggae tunes. And he's challenged me to a game of paddle. Is it just called paddle? Is it paddle ball or paddle? I'm 100% up for that. I've never done it before, but I reckon I'm going to be decent. Yeah, it's on. Let's do it. Let's book it. When are we going? Cookie Monster and I have played snooker on multiple occasions, and he always beats me. My theory is that I'm better than him at snooker, but he gets in my head. Let's play paddle. Come on, let's do it.
2: Take the biscuit.
3: That's the way the cookie crumbles.
4: Great, big, delicious cookie.
0: Of course, Cookie Monster's gone for chocolate chip cookies. No surprise there. I've had shortbread. Scottish shortbread. Dark chocolate digestive. That's Mark from Sittingbourne. Very specific there. And by the way, Mark, you're right. The dark chocolate one is fantastic. Better than the milk chocolate one. And of course, better than the plain one. My boss reckons that the dark chocolate digestive is better than sex. Can I say that? Text here from Bert says, Garibaldi biscuits battered with mature cheddar cheese in the middle. You lunatic. Are you all right? This one I agree with. Tim says chocolate hobnob. Especially with a cup of tea. If it falls in your tea, you can still get them out basically in one piece. That's true.

unlike rich tea, which hasn't come up so far, by the way. Or, as I like to call them, one dips. Terry and Roz says, has to be a chocolate chip cookie for the biscuit tin. Nice.

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2: Okay, the on the trains, the 15:44 to Ramsgate is 1 minute late. Everything else seems to be on time. Yep, that's good. So everything else on time. Speed restriction due to Operation Brock on the M20 in Kent, heading for the Channel crossing. That's between Junction 8 and Junction 9. Newnham Lane, both ways is closed due to emergency repairs and water main work from the street Newnham to Eastling Road in Eastling. Other than that, all seems to be fine. It will start to get busy and, of course, more traffic with Pete through drive time. Pete's here at 4 o'clock.
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queen of lovers rock, Janet Kaye, recently acknowledged in the Harlesden Music Walk in Harlesden with a Hollywood style star. Quite right too. Absolute legend of reggae, British reggae. Right, Biscuits. So Cookie Monster says, I don't like One Dips as they're greedy and they nick half your tea. That's true. Soapy says his favourite was the Barmouth biscuit, but not made anymore. I don't know what that is. Never heard of it. She says, I'm partial to a Kit Kat, if that counts. I'm not sure if it does. Does it? Maybe. Terrain in Sittingbourne says, chocolate malted milk bourbon. Yes. Got to put that on the list. Love a bourbon. Oh, man. Yes, please. Scott says, got to be custard cream. Yes. They're great for dipping, aren't they? That's the biscuit that I literally can eat a whole pack, because they're quite small anyway, aren't they? You know those sort of 39p packs that you get from the local shop? I can eat a whole pack of those if I've got a cup of tea. You have to have a cup of tea to dip them. Ian G's invented his own game. It's got to be Lotus biscuit because I don't do any other car-related biscuits. Well done. Yeah, Lotus biscuits are nice as well, by the way. Oh, man. Oh, man. Back to the reggae and Mark in Sittingbourne selecting a great track from the cool ruler, Gregory Isaacs. Now, this is one person that I would have loved to have seen in concert. I'm just gutted that I didn't make myself do that when I had the chance.

0: Underwood again, doggy. 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

Nice one, Christine. Nice one. We've had multiple votes for dark chocolate digestives and multiple votes for chocolate chip cookies. So those both are definitely in the tin. Lots of the other biscuits, we're only getting one vote for them. So I just feel like we need more interest to get them in the tin. Soapy says a Barmouth biscuit was a thin, lightweight biscuit that was melt in the mouth and really tasty. But because they don't make them anymore, it doesn't make the tin. Paymaster says, who remembers the ranking Miss P? I don't remember her. On Radio 1. And David Rodigan. Yes, definitely remember Rodigan. This next song is... it's originally a country song. I think it was Willie Nelson. Works very, very well as a reggae song. This is UB40.

There you go. So thanks for all the calls and texts for our reggae hour. We've only got time for two more tracks. Run out of time. We always run out of time when we do reggae. Christine's just come in and said the UB40 rap version of Red Red Wine. I think, is that the one that goes, Red Red Wine, you make me feel so fine, you keep me rocking all of the time. That one must be. Maybe next time. What else? The biscuits. Don't forget the biscuits. So loads of suggestions. Shortbread, we had chocolate chip cookie. That definitely made the tin because we got multiple votes for that. So too did dark chocolate digestive. And there is a difference between the milk chocolate and the dark chocolate. The dark chocolate one is stunning. The milk chocolate one, take it or leave it. Gary Baldy with cheese, that's not going to make the tin. Problem with those Garibaldi biscuits is they get stuck in your teeth, doesn't it? Chocolate hobnob, yes, I think we should put that in the tin because that is like a severe dunking biscuit. If you want a good dunking biscuit, custard cream, bourbon, lotus biscuits. Pete reckons lotus biscuits should go because they're a bit poncy, I suppose. So we could take that out as well. Thanks for all the calls and texts. That is your BRFM biscuit tin. And that's 20 minutes of my life I'm never going to get back. Same to you as well. This one's for Skippy.

it's just a great song, isn't it? Egyptian reggae, Jonathan Richman from Skippy. Thanks for all the reggae choices today. I'm ready to take on Cookie Monster at Paddle anytime. Just name the place. The time and the place, I'll be there. You got any bats? I'll bring the balls, you bring the bats. Pete's here from 4, taking you through drive time in complete style. Some of the games you got coming. Oh, my goodness. I don't want no fly guy. Have a great rest of the day. Enjoy Pete. I know you will.

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1: From the Sky News Centre at 4, government advisers are recommending teenagers from 15 be offered a free meningitis B booster vaccine. Two teenagers died in an outbreak in Kent earlier this year. Downing Street says the World Cup might not have been won by England, but the Falkland Islands are definitely British. There are growing calls for FIFA to act after Argentina's triumphant footballers displayed a banner claiming the UK overseas territory belonged to the South Americans. Political messages on the pitch are banned. Education Secretary Bridget Phillipson wants world football's governing body to step in.
2: To see that banner coming out was just completely unacceptable, and FIFA should be looking to take really firm action. The players knew what they were doing. It's completely unacceptable, and I would expect FIFA to be following that through.
1: The side beat England 2-1 in the World Cup semi-final last night. It prompted this reaction from the King, who's spent the day touring a brewery in Dorset.
3: Maybe it's a good day to drown a few sorrows.
1: Elsewhere, the Prime Minister has been given Ukraine's highest award that can be given to a foreign person by President Volodymyr Zelensky.
4: During the war, we built such strong relations personally. And this is very important when we have such personal, strong relations. It depends, you know, on characters, on people, sometimes we say on chemistry.
1: Sir Keir Starmer's in Kyiv for one of his final engagements ahead of stepping down on Monday. He's announced £250 million worth of support to help boost Ukrainian defences. Instagram owner Meta's to tell parents if teenagers discuss self-harm with its chatbot. Each conversation will be checked over by staff before an alert is sent. Almost 4 miles of land has been affected by a wildfire at Cairngorms National Park. Tourists are asked to stay away. And more than 12,000 abusive comments were aimed at female tennis players on social media last year. A study found gamblers were responsible for just over half of the most serious abuse. That's the latest. I'm Faye Rowlands.
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6: See, all new weather jingles today. It's good, isn't it? Tonight, winds easing to become mainly light winds. Some low cloud as possible, with higher cloud continuing into southern coasts. But otherwise, clear skies for most. Minimum temperature down to 11 degrees tonight. The high tide is at 03:21 in the morning, at a height of 6 of your lovely metres.
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James and Laid, welcome along. Thanks to Doug for the previous 3 hours. He'll be back next Wednesday. 4:05. Yeah, Pete, what random competitions have you got for us tonight? Sons and Daughters returns. Oh, yeah, very shortly. Going for gold. Sons and Daughters, I'm excited about. I really am. We'll play it after this from Redbox. Take us back to 1985. And Lean on Me. Sons and Daughters is next.

0: Red Box and Lean on Me. 8 minutes past four. Travel News is heading your way in about 5 minutes' time. But before that, it's competition time.
1: Sons and daughters, love and laughter, tears and sadness.
0: Oh, yes.
1: And happiness.
0: All expenses spared.
1: We will find out.
0: God, Amir, you watched this rubbish, didn't you?
1: We two were once about sons and
0: sons. I'm going to read out a pair of names, three pairs of names. One of them is actually related, so you need to tell me which of these is actually related. You ready? Diane Keaton, Michael Keaton. Are they related? Audrey Hepburn, Katharine Hepburn. Are they related?
1: We two.
0: Martin Sheen and Martin Sheen and Emilio Estevez. Those are your possibly sons and daughters or related in some way. Diane Keaton and Michael Keaton. Audrey Hepburn, Katharine Hepburn. Martin Sheen or Emilio Estevez. Which of those three are related?
1: Sons and daughters, love.
0: Hey, no expense spared. Next week we're playing Home and Away. Oh, yeah.
1: Sadness and happiness.
0: Oh, wait for country prices. That's going to be an absolute corker. Absolute corker.

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1: Temporary lights, bottom of Barton Hill Drive and on Laysdown Road by Burden Farm. And Calfstead Corner up to Barton Hill Drive, very slow. But once you're through Barton Hill Drive, it's fine. Queenborough Corner and then Queenborough Road, junction of Halfway Road, slow there. And from Blue Turn into Sheerness, a little bit slow at the moment as well. The A249 looking okay at the moment. The A2 slow in Newington, slow in Keycole Hill, slow through Sittingbourne, and then slow in and out of Tenham at the moment. The M2's not looking too bad. The A249, there's been an accident on the A249 as you approach the, between Maidstone and the Sittingbourne Stockbridge runabout as you're approaching Sittingbourne. There are extensive delays. If you're looking to head towards Sittingbourne from Maidstone, I would go a different route. Go via Bluebell Hill on the A229 and get on the M2. At the moment, the A249 is looking really bad. On the trains, no delays to report on South Eastern. You are now up to date.
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Rockwell and Somebody's Watching Me. The tech items we miss most include teletext on televisions with teletext, floppy disks, and corded landline phones, a poll has suggested. Cassette tape easily topped the list. I prefer reel to reel. It was also discovered that 17% believe film cameras were ditched too soon, while 16% of us still dream about portable CD players, and 12% for old typewriters. And some virtual pets such as Tamagotchis. Nah, I'm not having anything to do with Tamagotchis. Nah, that's not real. Nah, Tamagotchis should be banned. Pure and simple. It's just wrong, isn't it? Wrong.

Supertramp and give a little bit. I've no idea what bit you've got to give, but give a little bit. I'll give a little bit of my life. We interrupt this song. We've got an urgent traffic update. This one's an unusual one. If you're heading on the Brill Way towards Queenborough Corner, slow down, please. There's a sheep loose heading towards the Aviator. So thank you for the call, just told us. There is a sheep loose, and it's running down Brill Way towards Queenborough Corner and the Aviator at the moment. If you know the farmer who has sheep up there, give him a call, let him know. One of their sheep is heading towards the Aviator. So if you're travelling Brill Way heading towards Queenborough Corner, as you get towards Queenborough Corner, there is a sheep loose in the road.

Supertramp and Give a Little Bit. Just a reminder, if you're heading down Braille Way towards Queenborough Corner, there is a lone sheep. I'm not making this up. There's a sheep loose on the road and it's heading towards the Aviator. Someone may need to tell that sheep that the Aviator was currently closed. Well, there we go. I've done some updates in my time.

0: Yes, yes, it's the quiz that no one wants to play, but you are anyway. Which of these are actually related? Martin Sheen, Emilio Estevez, Audrey Hepburn, Catherine Hepburn, Diane Keaton and Michael Keaton. So which of those three are actually related? Two of them are not. Martin Sheen, Emilio Estevez. Is it Audrey Hepburn, Catherine Hepburn, Diane Keaton and Michael Keaton? Which of those three is actually related? Hey, I mean, we spoil you this afternoon. You've had a stylophone, you've counted horses, you've chose your biscuits, and now, sons and daughters, you're being spoiled.
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Just down past the gas rush by the meat factory door.

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if it's your birthday today, you share it with Stuart Copeland of the Police, 74. Michael Flatley, 68. Johnny Vaughan, 60. Will Farrell is 59. Corey Feldman, Lost Boys, Goonies, you know, he's 55. And Gareth Bale, the former Spurs, Real Madrid, Southampton and Wales

football lad. He's 37, and that's the only mention we're getting a football this afternoon. All right. SBR FM on a Thursday evening. Rocking Davies in at 7 tonight. Alan Hare is here at 10. Oh, yes, it's all happening.

0: afternoon, Chief, says the bungalow boy. Hey, he's ready for going for gold after five. Good. And I'd vote for you as the New England coach. Well, I wouldn't have us defending with half an hour of the game to go against the world champions. That's something.
1: I just want to be hurt so bad. Yeah, it hurts so
0: angry. Right, shall we finish this off?

which of these three are related? Is it Diane Keaton and Michael Keaton? Audrey Hepburn, Katharine Hepburn? Martin Sheen or Emilio Estevez? Which of those three is related? Martin Sheen and Emilio Estevez? Audrey Hepburn and Katharine Hepburn? Diane Keaton and Michael Keaton? That's Sons and Daughters done and dusted. We'll give you the answer after the travel news. Which of those three...

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1: Looking around the island, of course, temporary lights, bottom of Barton Hill Drive and Laysdown Road by Burden's Farm. Cowstick Corner onto Barton Hill Drive, bottom. It's a bit slow there. There was reports of a sheep on Briel Way heading towards the Aviator. I'm not sure if that's been cleared up, but please be aware. Junction of Halfway Road, Minster Road is fairly slow. Queenborough Road is fairly slow. The A249 is okay between the City Mall's Lobby Runabout and the island. But if you're coming up from Maidstone, I would suggest going along Bluebell Hill onto the M2 because at the moment there's been an accident on the A249 between Detling and City Mall's Duckby Runabout, and traffic is extremely slow heading towards City Mall's Duckby Runabout on the A249 from Detling, so please be aware of that. It's tailing back from almost the Duckby Runabout back towards Detling Showground. It's slow, so I would it's worth considering. Although traffic now on the A229 approaching Bluebell Hill and the M2 junction is slow. And on the M2 as well, it's now show Bredhurst as you turn, come around into Farthing Corner, approaching City Mall stop we run about from London. So it is a bit nasty. On the trains, no delays to report. You are now up to date. We'll do some more in about half an hour, shall we?
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0: Alison Moyane, Is This Love? 9 minutes to 5. Let's give you the answer.
1: Sons and daughters.
0: Oh, we spoil you at all these competitions, don't we?
1: Tears and sadness.
0: Which of these three are actually related? Audrey Hepburn, Katharine Hepburn. Michael Keaton, Diane Keaton, Martin Sheen and Emilio Estevez. It's Martin Sheen and Emilio Estevez. Martin Sheen is Emilio Estevez's dad. Audrey Hepburn and Catherine, not mother and daughter, not sisters, no. Diane and Michael, not related.
1: Happiness.
0: As mother and daughter or brother and sister, no. One under Paymaster, Danny in Queenborough. Mount P, Kim in Sittingbourne, Steve the Bus. Steve did say that they were brothers, I think. Yeah, and a father and son. Martin Sheen, star of The West Wing and Apocalypse Now. The West Wing, possibly the greatest TV series ever made. And, of course, Emilio Estevez. What was he in? Oh, yeah, let me think. The Breakfast Club, that's it, yeah. And St. Elmo's Fire, yes.

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1: From the Sky News Centre at 5, teenagers from 15 years old could be offered a meningitis B booster jab on the NHS. Health advisers are recommending the move following recent outbreaks, including one which killed two Kent teenagers earlier this year. Meningitis Now CEO Dr. Tom Nutt explained in March how children born before May 2015 weren't offered the jab as babies.
2: Unfortunately for this age group, so in other words teenagers and young adults, there is, if you like, a gap in the NHS vaccination schedule, and that's for protection against Men B. Sadly, we see too many cases, too many deaths in universities each winter at the moment.
1: Meanwhile, a one-off vaccine programme for year 13s and those starting university kicks off next week. Downing Street says football's governing body should investigate a banner held by victorious Argentinian players after last night's World Cup semi-final 2-1 win over England. It claimed the Falkland Islands, a UK overseas territory, belonged to the South Americans. Ukraine's president admitted he is afraid of changes of leadership in the UK ahead of the Prime Minister standing down on Monday. Keir Starmer's in Kyiv for one of his final engagements. He's announced £250 million of support alongside Sweden, with more fighter jets included in the package. The outgoing PM insists the UK is determined not to let Russia be victorious in the war.
3: The fact that there'll be a new Prime Minister in the United Kingdom in days to come doesn't change that dynamic at all. The resolve of the United Kingdom will remain the same. We will not waver.
1: A wildfire is now affecting more than 3.5 miles of heather and trees at Cairngorms National Park. Specialist teams are at the scene near Glenmore, with people urged to avoid the area. Parents of teens using Instagram or Facebook's AI chat service will be alerted if discussions about suicide or self-harm are detected. It'll only apply to accounts with parental supervision. And Bob Dylan's announced a new tour of the UK, including 5 dates in London. The gigs will be phone and camera free. That's the latest. I'm Faye Rowlands.
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4: In the local news, Swale Borough Council partnered with Suez UK to host a drop-in event where the community can easily recycle unwanted cables, laptops, phones, kettles and small TVs. Pink bins will be available for these unwanted items on Wednesday the 15th of July, 9:30 till 4pm at Asda Sittingbourne Superstore, and then Tuesday the 4th of August, 10am till 4pm at Sheerness Gateway in the High Street. The long-awaited Lidl building at Kelsted Corner in Queenborough has started construction and is making fast progress. Despite Tesco and Aldi stores on the island opposing the planning twice, Lidl finally announced it was ready to start building. Once completed, it is expected to create 40 new employment opportunities for the local community. And finally, plans to shut the public toilets and shower facilities at Elephant Park in Queenborough have been thrown out. Local community people and groups complained against shutting the facilities down, and a suggestion that local businesses would be expected to open up their toilet facilities to the public, of which they would incur the extra cost of cleaning and supplies for additional people. That's the latest from BRFM. I'm Karen Murray.
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6: Winds easing to become mainly light. Some low cloud as possible in the far east, with higher cloud continuing into southern coasts. But otherwise, clear skies are likely for many. Minimum temperature down to 11 degrees. Your high tide at Sheerness Docks is at 3:21 in the morning at a height of 6 metres.
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I'm Richard Hawley, and tonight the streets are ours. Marvellous. Right, here we go. Eyes down for going for gold. And your bronze question. What precious gems are said to be a girl's best friend? Nice, easy one. It's by the way, it's general knowledge this evening. Which precious gems are said to be a girl's best friend? 07-510-984-001. That's your bronze question. Which precious gems are said to be a girl's best friend? Give us a call, drop us a text. If you think you know the answer, you know the numbers.

So we've had the bronze question. We'll recap that question after the travel news. Taking us there, the Bellamy Brothers, and Let Your Love Flow.

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0: Taking a look around the island, Junction of Queenborough Road, Halfway Road and Minster Road, very slow. Junction of Cowstick Corner up to Barton Hill Drive, slow. Temporary lights at the bottom of Barton Hill Drive causing delays. There are temporary lights at Laysdown Road by Burden's Farm, and everything seems to be moving down there. Okay. On the A249, the only issue is you approach the City Mall stop we run about just after Detling. It's a little bit slow due to an earlier accident, but it's not as bad as it was. The M2 heading towards Sittingbourne and the Sittingbourne stop we run about from Bluebell Hill all the way to the City Mall stop we run about, very, very slow at the moment. On the Chaffinity Chuffs, the trains, there are no delays to report. South Eastern are running bang on time. You are now up to date.
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1: That's still rock and roll. Oh, I stop that for a second. Stop. Oh, that's better. Things kick. Just got a few problems in the studio, but while we sort those out, let's do this. Okay, the bronze question: what precious gems are said to be a girl's best friend? That's the bronze one. In a silver question: which country would you find Goodwood Racecourse, the home of glorious Goodwood? In which county would you find Goodwood Racecourse, the home of glorious Goodwood? 07510984 001, or you can drop us a text, 07510984 001. That's the text number, 01795 87 4422. The gold question, silver question: in which county would you find Goodwood Racecourse, the home of glorious Goodwood? If you think you know, give us a call, drop us a text. If you don't, Google it. I mean, that's simple, really. Oh, no, it's not working. Yeah, so if you have to, Google it. I'm easy, you know? Apparently, the sheep's been sorted now, thank you. Can't you tell that you're right, there's now a car parked on the crash barrier by the aviator.

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0: What precious gems are said to be the girl's best friend? Bronze question. Silver, in which county would you find Goodwood Racecourse, the home of Glorious Goodwood? Would you find Goodwood Racecourse, the home of Glorious Goodwood? 07 510 984 001. 28 minutes past 5. Good afternoon.

Brian Adams and Run to You on BRFM at 5:34. Welcome along. It's Pete here until 7. Yeah, 7 this evening. Having some fun and games here in the studio this afternoon. I think we're getting there slowly but surely.

Stop completely now. Brilliant. Genius. Let's sort this out for you. Right, here we go. Right. So, we're going to do our... where are we going? We're going to go and do our gold questions. Here we go. Right, so the questions we asked were as follows. The bronze question was... what precious gems are said to be a girl's best friend? That's the bronze. The silver, in which county would you find Goodwood Racecourse, the home of glorious Goodwood? That's silver, sorry. First one of bronze. The gold question, what name was given to followers of the Communist Party of Kampuchea who fought a civil war in Cambodia in 67 to 75? That's the gold one. What name was given to the followers of the Communist Party of Kampuchea who fought a civil war in Cambodia from 1967 to 1975? Any ideas? Give us a call. Drop us a text. 07-510-984-001. What name was given to the followers of the Communist Party of Kampuchea who fought a civil war from 1967 to 1975? If you think you know the answer, 07-510-984-001.

bungalow said to you, you had to spoil it, didn't you? I was going to brag to the wife on the way home on her return about achieving goals. A typical of your conduct, says Bungalow. It's not my conduct, it's your inability to get questions right, mate. Once the bridesmaid, always the bridesmaid, from where I'm standing with you, pet fella. I mean, what can I say? So, the gold question, what name was given to the followers of the Communist Party of Kampuchea who fought a civil war in Cambodia from 1967 to 1975? If you've seen the film The Killing Fields, you'd know the answer. Well, I don't know what that is, but... Oh, I know what that is, but hang on, let me have a look. Let's have a... Yeah, let's give that a press. Things are not working as they should at the moment. So, who led... what name was given to the followers of the Communist Party of Kampuchea who fought a civil war in Cambodia, 1967 to 1975? Answers on a postcard, Bungalow.

Frankie Goes to Hollywood and Two Tribes. Now, at this time of day, I'd usually be playing the Travel In jingle. Can't do it. But we do have some travel news for you. Track Bill Brell Way coming from Sheerness up to the halfway slip road at Queenborough Lights. An incident involving several vehicles with one balanced on the Armco barrier. All other vehicles and people are on the grass verge at the time of passing. There's no emergency services there yet, but they will be. So that's Brell Way coming up from Sheerness up to the halfway slip of road at Queenborough Lights. An incident involving several vehicles with one balanced on the Armco barrier. There will be delays in that area, so please be aware. Elsewhere around here, the Millennium Way is very slow. The centre of Sheerness is very slow. Junction of Queenborough Road and Halfway Road slow. Barton Hill Drive. Cowstick under the Barton Hill Drive, slow as well. Traffic lights, temporary lights, bottom of Barton Hill Drive and on Laysdown Road at Burden's Farm. On the A249 itself, not too bad. The accident's been cleared on the Detling section. The M2 still busy, coastbound. As you approach City Mall, stop your roundabout, please be aware. The A2 busy. But moving okay. The main issue at the moment is Brell Way coming up from Sheerness up to the halfway slip road at Queenborough Lights. An incident involving several vehicles with one balanced on the Armco barrier. So try and avoid coming through that way if you can. At the moment, the trains are running bang on time. No issues at all.

let's give you a last chance at that going for gold. The final question: what was the name given to the followers of the Communist Party of Kampuchea who fought the civil war in Cambodia from 1967 to 1965? That's your gold question.

Raoul and the Kings of Spain, Tears for Fears, and from the album of the same name. I think we're making some headway on our issues that we're having in the studio. We should be back as normal shortly. As normal as BRFM can be, obviously. Right, let's do this. I found that all right. That's a good start, isn't it? Right, here we go. The questions of poor old bungalow, bless him. Always the bridesmaid. What precious gems are said to be a girl's best friend? Diamonds, obviously. In which county would you find Goodwood Racecourse, the home of glorious Goodwood? Sussex, but West Sussex, either will do. What was the name given to the followers of the Communist Party of Kampuchea who fought the civil war in Cambodia from 1967 to 75? The Khmer Rouge. If you've seen the Killing Fields, it's a true story. And having visited the genocide centre in Cambodia, it's astonishing. The answer was, of course, the Khmer Rouge. The Khmer Rouge was the answer we were looking for. Getting a silver, Paul in Golden Leeds. Good afternoon, Paul. Hope you're well. Nice to hear from you. Bungalow, who's got a silver again. Again. Lofty, Lolly and Roland. Morning. Good evening, you two. I don't know what time of day it is, Roland and Lolly. Lolly and Roland, good afternoon to you. Well done. You got it right. Mount P, no more than I expect. And the Paymaster as well. You've all got gold. Well done. Don't forget, Rocking Dave is here at 7 this evening with 3 hours of tunes to get you bopping around the house. I just thought I'd warn you. Right, on with the tunes. After the fire, this is Billy here on BRFM.

After the Fire and from the 1980F album and Billy, SBRFM. Don't forget, Rocking Dave is with us tonight at 7 through till 10 o'clock with some rock and roll, rockabilly, that sort of thing. So give him a stay tuned for that. Normal service, we think, will be with you very shortly. I think we're getting things sorted now.

0: we bet on Lester Piggott when we met. We let the goldfish go in the days before rock and roll.
1: Did not come in without those wireless knobs. Fats did not come in without those wireless knobs. 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

0: in the days before rock and roll. That's them there, what's his face? Van Morrison from the album Enlightenment.
1: Come in, come in, come in, Ray Charles.
0: A reminder, Braille Way coming from Sheerness up to the halfway road slip road at Queenborough Lights. An incident involving several vehicles with unbalanced on the Armco barrier. Trying to avoid that if you possibly can.

T-Rex and Get It On. It's coming up to 7 minutes past six on a Thursday night. Coming up with you for you the weekend. I'm on breakfast between 7 and 10. I'll be here. We'll have Going for Gold. Three from One and a movie theme as well. We'll keep you amused. 7 till 10 on Saturday. Not much on television Sunday night, so Woody's off, and I'll be here between 7 and 10 on Sunday night with the vinyl collection. Playing some of my favourite album tracks and that sort of thing, you know. There won't be many chart songs in that one, I've got to tell you. So I've got some glorious stuff lined up for you. I've got Arlo Guthrie. Something decent from Genesis, that's all on Sunday night as I sit in for Woody. On the vinyl collection. Oh, now here's a tune. Take us back to 1973. We're going all glam.

0: that, Mac P. We'll get that song on for you in about 5 or 10 minutes. At Boreham Blitz, that there is them there, Sweet Boys.
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was recorded 2012, that came out to celebrate 50 years of the Beach Boys, and then they promptly got together, did that, and then split up again. They did a tour, but you know, after that it's just Mike Love and, you know, sadly Brian Wilson, the genius behind the Beach Boys, no longer with us. Something coming up for Matt P shortly. And don't forget, Rockin' Dave will be here at 7 tonight.

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1: Brielle Way coming from Sheerness up to the slip road at Queenborough Lights. An incident involving several vehicles with one balanced on the Armco barrier at the moment. Keep away from that area if you possibly can. Other than that, Cowstead Corner to Barton Hill Drive, slow. And reminder, at the bottom of Barton Hill Drive, there are temporary traffic lights. Rest of the island's looking good. The A249, after some an accident on down in Detling earlier on, that's all clear now. The M2's much clearer. The A2's slow through Raynham, but other than that, it's fine. On the trains, no delays to report. The ticket office has now been closed at Sittingbourne Station. You're up to date. There'll be more tomorrow morning with, what's his name? Mr. Sissons.
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Angel Fingers, Wizard. 1973. I'm getting out of here fairly early because I've got to be somewhere else, unfortunately. Rockin' Dave will be here. Some good tunes coming up between now and 7. Rockin' Dave will be here at 7 with some great music. We've just had our Belgian bun, which is kind of traditional. I've told him that he needs an extra one next week. More about that later. And don't forget, I'll be back breakfast on Saturday morning. And then I'm setting in for Woody on Sunday night because there's nothing on TV that I want to watch. That's why I'll be here with the vinyl collection on Sunday night playing some great album tracks. I'll leave you with this from Sheila E., 1985, and the Bell of St. Mark. Have a great time. I'll see you Saturday morning. Toronto.

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1: From the Sky News Centre at 7, under-16s will be banned from buying high-caffeine energy drinks in England from April. Tea and coffee will be exempt from the age restriction, which ministers insist had strong backing in a consultation. The Prime Minister's been talking about how he'd like to be remembered after 2 years in the job and over a decade in politics.
2: The person that saved the Labour Party, turned it into a party that could face the public again, were a party that were found to be institutionally anti-Semitic. And we turned that around, and it was 4.25 years from me taking over to lead a Labour Party to walking into Downing Street.
1: He's been in Kyiv for one of his final engagements. Sir Keir Starmer promised Volodymyr Zelensky that the UK would always stand by Ukraine. Tomorrow, Andy Burnham will be announced as the new Labour leader before the PM hands over the keys to Downing Street on Monday. Meanwhile, number 10 says while the World Cup might not be England's, the Falklands are definitely British. FIFA's facing calls to investigate whether Argentina's players broke rules when they held a banner on the pitch claiming sovereignty of the islands. Argentina beat England 2-1 in the semi-final. Liberal Democrat leader Sir Ed Davey says the players involved should be banned from Sunday's final.
3: FIFA said that English, Scottish, Welsh and Northern Irish football players weren't allowed to wear a poppy during international football matches, because they said that was a political statement. I recognise that this is high stakes, but the rules apply in every single match.
1: Experts are recommending the UK governments offer 15-year-olds and over a meningitis B booster vaccine after a deadly outbreak in Kent earlier this year. They advise those who didn't have one as a baby to get two doses. Sir Sadiq Khan's to sit in the House of Lords. He's among 26 people made peers. And Claudia Winkleman's quit her BBC chat show after just one series. The presenter says she was too nervous to enjoy it. That's the latest. I'm Faye Rowlands.
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0: And a very good evening to you. Welcome to this week's Rock and Roll Show here on BRFM. I'm Rockin' Dave. I'm here for the next 3 hours. We're featuring a brand new EP this week. It's Jake Calypso and Bubba Feathers getting together to do a tribute to Bubba Feathers' dad, Mr. Charlie Feathers, of course. Now, we're going to be playing that a little bit later. And don't forget, you can get all your requests in the normal way. You can ring the studio on 01795 874422. 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
1: Red light, green light, here we go. I really move the bit burning up the road. Four carburetors and a hydromatic drive. I'ma turn down main at 105.

There you go, Jimmy and Johnny there, and Can't Find the Doorknob. Now, I'm going to pause the show just for a few minutes, and I'm going to dedicate the next couple of songs to my Auntie Rita, and she's an absolutely massive Johnny Ray fan.

There you go. Johnny Ray, especially for Rita, who's in hospital at the moment. Now, especially for Chrissy. Now, Chrissy's asked me to play this, especially for Danny. This is Sam Butera.

Louis Jordan there. Big Bess, of course. Now, Elaine, she texted me earlier and gave me a list of records requests for tonight. So, Elaine, here's your first one. This is Arthur Lee May and the Dreamers and Ding-a-ling.

Arthur Lee May, and that one's with The Crowns and Cool Lovin'. Now, especially for a good friend of mine, Martin, this is The Jewellers.

Jack Scott, of course, and Flaky John. Great track, I do like that. Great stroller. And Martin, hope you were strolling around the front room to those. Now, it's time for our EP that we were talking about. Now, last week I did say a little bit about it. Now, while I was away at a music festival in Germany, I bumped into Jake Calypso and he said, "Have you got my latest EP or latest record?" And I said, "No, I don't think so." And he suddenly appeared with it out of his back and gave me a copy of it. So, gotta play it, haven't I? This is Jake Calypso with Bubba Feathers, and it's a tribute to Bubba's dad, Charlie Feathers. It's on Around the Shack Records, recorded at Sun Studio in October last year. Now, this features Jake Calypso on vocals and guitar, and Bubba Feathers, Charlie's son, on guitar. So, have a listen to this. This is the I'm going to play one side of some of Charlie's just best records.

have your one. If you

Jake Calypso and Bubba Feathers doing a tribute to Bubba's dad, Charlie Feathers, of course. And Trudy, yeah, it's absolutely brilliant. Make sure it's a brand new release. Get out there and go and get a copy. Now, and if you haven't seen Jake Calypso live, everyone, go out and see him. He's absolutely mad on stage, but absolutely brilliant. Now, for Miss Pocket Rocket, who's tuned in as well, this is Billy Fury.

There you go. A track you don't hear very often by Billy Fury. It's the title track to one of his films, I've Got a Horse. And I hope you all enjoyed that. Now, Rob, from formerly of Hastings, he's texting, asking for some Eddie Cochran. So, very good evening to Rob, to Trudy, to Rick and Sarah, to Amanda, everyone that's tuned in, of course.

all comes true, man. Wow, that's something else. 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What's all this?

Yeah, can't be a bit of Eddie Cochran, can you? Now, I know Trudy and Little Miss Pocket Rocket just done, have just recently done a gig together. Girls Gone Rocking, and apparently it went very, very well. So, Trudy, you know what? You're going to have to come down here and do a show with me. How about that? And especially for you, Dick Stratton.

Johnny Bond there for Martin. I know, Martin, I know you love that. Now, Rick and Sarah over in Southend, I know recently you bought a compilation of just instrumentals. So I know that you two love your instrumentals, just like I do. So, especially for you two, let's play a couple of instrumentals. And for myself, of course.

Shindig there by The Shadows. Do you know what? I've got a Shadows compilation CD in my car that I've been listening to. And I found a track on there that I absolutely adore. And I was going to play that. And I suddenly realised it's not on my laptop. So I'm going to have to put that right. A track by The Shadows called Shadoogie. Now, if you haven't heard it, dig it out, because it's absolutely, absolutely brilliant. Now, Andy, over in I Wade, specially for you.

There you go, the Shaking Pyramids, specially with Lonnie Donegan. Do you know what? I've just gone out to my car, so you're going to be blasted with another Shadows track. I just love this. This is Shadoogie.

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And that was Shadoogie. And do you know what? I couldn't believe that wasn't a single. Apart from in places like the Philippines. Absolutely great track. I love that. Now, Cherokee Boogie by BR549.

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And you know what? We can't turn that down. Jim Dale was just so good. Way before the Carry-Ons.

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2: Jim Dale, of course. Absolutely bringer. Brilliant singer-songwriter, of course. Now, do you know what? Rob texts me and said, the weeks go by so quickly. And Rob, you're right. Do you know, it's a year ago today that Connie Francis passed away. No, that's a re-recording. We're not having that one.

you go. Connie Francis and the right version eventually. That's the problem. I've got so many different versions on my laptop that occasionally I'll play the wrong one, so I do apologise. And we'll play a couple more a little bit later on in the show. Hope you're all enjoying the show. And don't forget, if you've got any requests, you can still get in touch with me and I'll try and get them on for you as well. Now, the Shaking Silhouettes.

The Cobras and Driving Wheel. Now, I've just had a text message from one of my fellow presenters, Mr. Ian James, the legend that is. Now, do you know what? I went and visited my daughter the other day, and she came up and she said, I hear you're a legend. I've just had a taxi from another one of your presenters, and he was talking all about you. So, Ian, thank you for that. Bit OTT, but you know. Right, now you've asked for Bobby V, Rubber Ball. Now, Joe, I'm going to be honest, I can't remember who did the original. It was either Bobby V did it in America, he had a big hit with it. I can't remember if he did it originally. Marty Wilde, who was Kim Wilde's dad, had the big hit in the UK. But we'll play the Bobby V one, especially for you, Ian.

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Rubber Ball by Bobby V. And Ian, especially for you, I wouldn't normally play this track, but this is Marty Wilde, Kim Wilde's dad, playing a song that he wrote. I'm sure you're going to know, and everybody else out there will too.

0: There you go. Marty Wilde with a song that he wrote and was very much a family recording. I believe his son was the producer, and other members of the family sort of played the instruments as well. And Kim Wilde. Now, Kim Wilde, before she became a star, she used to go around in the rocking scene wearing all the circle skirts and everything like that. Yeah, you wouldn't believe it, would you? Now, there you go, Marty Wilde, especially for you, Ian. I hope you enjoyed that. Now, it's time for the Elaine spot. Elaine, are you ready? This is Terry Dean. It is a live version, so I do apologise, but hopefully it'll still be good.
1: Well, it's one.

There you go, Terry Dean and the Dean Aces there. And Elaine said she enjoyed that as well. Now, I've just been asked for a request. I've been asked for Union Avenue. I think somebody's trying to catch me out here, and it ain't worked.

Johnny Cash meets the Undertones there, and that's Union Avenue. Good track, I quite enjoyed that. Now, Elaine, it's time for your second request. This is Bing Day. Whoa.

There you go, Bing Day there. And do you know what? I've been doing this show for 13 years, and I still love doing this show because I'm being introduced to new music as well as you lot. All these requests, I've not heard of some of these people, and people keep trying to catch me out, just like Andy.

There you go, the Big Six. An early rockabilly band, or I don't know, 70s, late 70s, early 80s rockabilly band that took records you wouldn't expect, like 20th Century Boy, and turned them into rockin' songs. Great song, I do like that version. Now, the Silverback texted me earlier and said he was just loving the show. So, Silverback, especially for you.

Dwayne Eddy, of course. Rebel Rouser. Now, going back to the records we've been playing about, you know, sort of modern bands doing classics and turning them into rock and roll songs, here's one that we've done, another one we've played before, but for Andy, this is the DiMaggio Connection, all the way from Italy. And Andy, I'll be very surprised if you don't know this song. I bet you've got this in your collection.

the DiMaggio connection there, featuring Marco DiMaggio. And do you know what? I go almost as far as saying that Marco is probably the best guitar player in Italy. So he is absolutely brilliant. And Paymaster, thank you. Do you know what? I never thought that this show would be going this way tonight. But you never know. I'm glad everyone's enjoying it. This next one is The Hustlers. See if you can remember who did this one.

That's Colbert Hamilton there, and his cover of the Thin Lizzy track, The Boys Are Back in Town. And Colbert, if you don't know, is known as the Black Elvis. He goes around doing a great Elvis show, but obviously he does other stuff as well. Now, Paymaster, I'm going to play you a record. I did play it last week as our tribute to Bonnie Tyler, who passed away, but we'll play it this week as well. And then we're going to go back to our Jake Calypso EP.

There you go. The old Brooke Benson and Dinah Washington song, A Rockin' Good Way. Especially for Paymaster. And he's just thanked me for playing it as well. So how about that? Now, time for Jake Calypso. Now, as I said, the EP is brand new out. It's just called Jake Calypso and Bubba Feathers. Or around the Shack Records Presents, Jake Calypso and Bubba Feathers. A tribute to Charlie Feathers. Now, as I said, Bubba Feathers, who's Charlie's son, is on guitar. Jake Calypso, who is absolutely brilliant, is on vocals and guitar as well. It was recorded at Sun Studios, where Charlie recorded, in October last year. So, yeah, we just played side one earlier, and it's absolutely brilliant. Let's carry on and play side two.

There you go. Jake Calypso and Bubba Feathers. If you haven't seen them live, you should do. Go and look for them when they do their next gig, because they're absolutely brilliant. He's just mad on stage. Now, I'm going to play one last cover. We've played quite a few of these rockabilly covers. Now, I've been asked for a track by Daryl Higham, and I have got it, but I'm going to play a different version, Andy. I hope you enjoy this. This is a friend of mine called Hellcat Josh.

That's Hellcat Josh there. Josh was... Do you know what? I went to the Wildest Cats a few years ago and they put this little kid up on the stage with every band and you got fed up seeing him. But he's come on so much. That is Hellcat Josh. And I haven't heard anything from him for a while, but he's one of those young lads that needs to... You know, we need people like that. And Dylan, like we had the other week, you know, we need young talent like that. Now, Martin, especially for you. Western Union.

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And I know Elaine will love that as well as Martin. Now, Martin has asked me to play a record for Nigel, for Chrissy, and for Tristan. So, all three of you, got to get up and have a bop to this.

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So I hope you're enjoying it. Now, I've had a request for Johnny Cash for Rick and Sarah. The one you've asked for isn't quite rock and roll, so I'm going to play two. And do you know what? I will play it anyway. But we start off with one of Johnny Cash's good old rockabilly numbers.

0: fire, and it burns, burns, burns. 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
1: There you go, Johnny Cash, Ring of Fire. Hope you're enjoying the show, because my reputation is totally shot after this week, because we're just some of the stuff I've been playing this week is right on the border, isn't it? But it's been a fun show. I hope you're all enjoying it. Now, don't forget, this Sunday at the Lees in Minster on the Isle of Sheppey, we got the classic car show, the Sweethearts classic car show. Yeah, there's going to be loads of cars there. BRFM is going to be there, the road show. I should have been there, but unfortunately, I've been called away, so I can't make it. Lou Lewis is going to be playing as well. So go up there, see all the lovely cars.

There you go. Vince Taylor, who would have been actually 87 on the 14th, 2 days ago. And while we're singing about Cadillacs, Martin, are you ready?

the rocking Eight Balls there, and Freight Train Boogie. Now, I've had a request for some Crazy Cavern from Nick and Sue down in Sheerness, but I'm going to

The governor. 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My little teddy girl. And, you know, there's only one way you can follow that. It's got to be furious. And when you're walking down that street with your hands up in the air, you got to be chanting this.

0: furious. And of course, we are the Tits.
1: We are the Tits. We are the Tits. We are, we are, we are the Tits.
0: A song written by Yan from Corrupted while he was actually a member of Furious. Now, about 8 years ago, I had a band come up to the studio called Cherry Divine. They came all the way from Australia. I did a few gigs around the UK, and they came up and did my show 2 weeks in a row, including Scotty Baker as well. And Cherry Divine have been back to Europe once since. They are now in Europe. They're doing a few gigs over this weekend coming, and a couple of gigs during the week, I believe, and then they're going back to Australia. So if you get chance, get over to Holland. Go on social media and look up Cherry Divine, and you will find them. And look for the gigs. All the information is on there. But such a good band, you really need to go and see them.

There you go. Helen Bailey and Cherry Devine. Absolutely brilliant voice, brilliant performer. If you get chance, go and see him. Now, somebody else that I saw a few years ago over in Belgium was a Swedish act called Emmy Lou and the Rhythm Boys. Now, Emmy Lou actually got married recently, so congratulations to Emmy Lou.

Emma Lou and her Riven Boys there. And do you know what? When I was talking to Emma Lou one time, I can't remember if I did an interview on the radio with her, because I'm sure I did, or when I spoke to her face to face, she was telling me that Emma Lou and the Riven Boys were the biggest musical export coming out of Sweden since ABBA. How about that? Now, do you know what? I've got 7 minutes left of the show, which is just mad. Now, while my show is running, the auto thing is running in the background, and the computer is choosing tracks to play, which I could put out live, but I'm not going to, because I'm putting my music out instead. And one that's just come up is Leo Sayer, More Than I Can Say. Now, I'm not going to play that, but it was a big hit for Bobby V before that, and before that, the original was done by the Crickets after they left Buddy Holly. I'm going to play that though.

the Crickets. And I do believe they started recording that album before Buddy actually passed away. And it was never really that successful and have an album, but the songs on it, More Than I Can Say was a massive hit for Bobby V and Leo Sayer. And Matchbox took two of the songs as well. Love Makes a Fool of You, and there's another one as well. And they had absolutely massive hits with it. So they must have made an absolute fortune from the songwriting alone from that album. Really good album. If you haven't heard it, go and have a look for it. Just the Crickets without Buddy Holly. Now, hope you've enjoyed the show. Make sure you support the car show on Sunday. And Tracy will be there, who used to do the show with me, so she knows what she's doing. There's still going to be lots of rock and roll there, lots of lovely cars. And I will see you all next week. Hope you've enjoyed the show. Bye for now.

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2: From the Sky News Centre at 10, the Prime Minister has been talking about how he'd like to be remembered after 2 years in the job and over a decade in politics.
3: As the person that saved the Labour Party, turned it into a party that could face the public again, we were found to be institutionally anti-Semitic, and we turned that around. It was 4.25 years from me taking over as leader of the Labour Party to walking into Downing Street.
2: He's been in Kyiv for one of his final engagements. Sir Keir Starmer's promised Volodymyr Zelensky that the UK would always stand by Ukraine. Tomorrow, Andy Burnham will be announced as the new Labour leader before the PM hands over the keys to Downing Street on Monday. Legislation's being introduced to ban the sale of high-caffeine energy drinks to under-16s in England. It'll apply to drinks containing more than 150 milligrams of caffeine per litre from April. Teenagers from 15 years old could be offered a meningitis B booster jab on the NHS. Health advisers are recommending the move following recent outbreaks. Meningitis Now CEO Dr. Tom Nutt explained in March how children born before May 2015 weren't offered the jabs as babies.
4: Unfortunately for this age group, so in other words teenagers and young adults, there is, if you like, a gap in the NHS vaccination schedule, and that's for protection against Men B. Sadly, we see too many cases, too many deaths in universities each winter at the moment.
2: England manager Thomas Tuchel has hit back at critics after their 2-1 World Cup exit to holders Argentina in the semi-final, insisting the problem is a weakness in the English football DNA, which means players struggle to keep possession under pressure. The Germans receive criticism for his defensive substitutions. England's Daniel Brown is just one shot off the lead after the first round of the Open Golf. He's on 4 under par, along with Sun Jae-im of South Korea, just behind American Jackson Suber at Royal Birkdale. Robert McIntyre's a stroke further back. And Bob Dylan's going on tour. The 85-year-old's announced dates in the UK, including 5 in London. That's the latest. I'm Stevie Shillinglaw.
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0: Welcome to This Is My Country with Alan Hare, playing old and new country. That was the Hanson Family, Don't Fence Me In. It's going to be my featured album, so I'll play quite a lot of the tracks throughout the show from that album. It's called Rhythm Rides Again. And as usual, lots and lots of new stuff in between some old stuff. Let's play May Estes now. And this is an acoustic version of a song called Town Left Me.
1: Almost.

track called You Lie, the Forever version by Caitlin Butts and the band Perry, new one from them. And before that, May Estes, Town Left Me, an acoustic version. Let's have a classic from Glen Campbell, shall we? Good summary song, this, isn't it? Rhinestone Cowboy.

The Highwaymen there, and that was The Highwayman. And before that, Glen Campbell, Rhinestone Cowboy. My featured album is by The Handsome Family, Rhythm Rides Again. This is Texas Plains from it. On those

along the Santa Fe Trail, and before that we had Texas Plains, The Handsome Family, Rhythm Rides Again, my featured album. Right, here's Leanne Kelly from her album called Dream Chaser. This is The Bottle.

Lee Bryce, new one from him, Dogs Are Barking. And before that, Leanne Kelly, The Bottle. Here's Sarah Louise now. This came out the other year. This is Live For Today. And you're listening to This Is My Country of Alan Hare.

That was Dolly Parton, Monica, Jordan Sparks, Rita Wilson and Sarah Evans, Pink, that's called. Before that, Sarah Louise, Live for Today. Now, we sadly lost Bonnie Tyler at the age of, was it 75? Well, sad loss. She was a pop rock artist and she did do the odd bit of country. I would class this as a country song and...

Toledo, across from the depot. On a bar stool, she took off her ring. I thought I'd get closer, so I walked on over. I sat down and asked her her name.

Kenny Rogers there with Lucille. And before that, Bonnie Tyler, It's a Heartache, quite country sounding. Right, back to my featured album, The Handsome Family, Rhythm Rides Again. This is Sugar Moon from the album.

The Handsome Family there, Cattle Call and Sugar Moon from Rhythm Rides Again, my featured album at the moment for the show today. I'm trying to play majority of the songs throughout the show. We'll not play them all, we'll probably get most of them played. Right, here's a new one from Jason Aldean. This is Anytime Soon.

0: Shane Prophet there, Good Luck and God. And before that, Jason Aldean, Anytime Soon, new one from him. Let's have Johnny Cash, shall we? Folsom Prison Blues, and you're listening to This Is My Country with Alan Hare, playing old and new country.
1: Hello, I'm Johnny Cash.

Dolly Parton there with Jolene, and before that Johnny Cash, Folsom Prison Blues. Here's Guy Surtees. This is Everything You Want.

New single there from Ella Langley, Loving Life Again, from her album Dandelion, which is just great, great album. Before that, Gaia Surtees, Everything You Want. It's Bob Marshall now. This is 52 Fooled Lady, and you're listening to This Is My Country with Alan Hare.

debt of gratitude. But that old girl still got herself a ton of attitude.

Patsy Cline there with Crazy, and before that, Crystal Gayle, Talking in Your Sleep. I hope you're wide awake and listening to the show and not talking in your sleep at the moment. You can go back to sleep once I finish. Right, here's the Castle Lowes. This is Love Is Just a Game, and it's their spelt Castle and then L-L-O-W-S. All one word, Castle Lowes. This is Love Is a Game. And they're two in the UK, I think, in August. So if you get a chance to go and see them, I think they're playing London and a few other venues. Go and see them.

Randy Travis there, Fish On, and a new album coming out from him. And before that, we had the Castle Lowes, Love Is Just a Game. And as I've just found out, they are touring the UK, as I say, July the 31st. It's got Wembley, Dan, and July the 30th, Islington Assembly Hall, and again, August the 1st, Wembley. 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